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I am a fan of scary movies, and there are some that are out in theaters right now that are doing really well that people are talking about, so we'll talk about it in two songs. 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

0: Alex Warren Fever Dream on 92 Pro FM. I am trying to do a better job of going back to the actual movie theater. I know, just like myself, that everybody's got a million things to do all the time, so it's difficult to block out like 2.5 hours or so to go to a movie theater and just watch a movie, but I'm trying. And I like scary movies. There are movies that are in theaters right now that people seem to really like. Obsession is one of them, and then this Backrooms, which I've seen the YouTube video that this movie is made off of, but obviously I've not seen the movie yet. But if you've seen either Obsession or Backrooms, no spoilers, please, but let me know what you think, if I should go. 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
14: You ever wake up in the middle of the night or maybe first thing in the morning and notice drool on your pillow? Unless you're sleeping next to someone who hasn't already seen all your good, bad, and ugly, it's probably not that big a deal and not anything to worry about unless it's something that just started happening recently. When people drool at night, it's often because of a stuffy nose, acid reflux, or being a mouth breather. People who sleep on their stomach or side are more likely to drool than someone who sleeps on their back. But in some cases, drooling at night can be a warning sign of something more serious, like dental issues, sleep apnea, or even early symptoms of Parkinson's disease. If you're at all concerned about this, the best place to start is with an ENT doctor, an ears, nose, and throat doctor. They can recommend a sleep study to possibly get some answers. I'm Dr. Sanjay Gupta, helping you live a better life.
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11: For the ninth year in a row, Finland has been named the happiest country in the world. That's according to the World Happiness Report put out every year by the Wellbeing Research Center at the University of Oxford in the UK. Two other Nordic nations, Iceland and Denmark, came in at numbers 2 and 3. Now, having spent quite a bit of time in these countries over my 2.5 decades as a journalist, I can tell you that this is not at all that surprising. There's an entirely different way of thinking in these countries. We before me, you might say. In other words, the mentality is less adversarial and much more, we're all in this together. One other interesting thing that came up was that no matter where someone lived, the more time they spent on social media, the less happy they were. Want to smile? It's simple. Put your phone away for a bit. I'm Dr. Sanjay Gupta, helping you live a better life.
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This is one of the biggest streaming songs right now in New England. New Ariana Grande, Hate That I Made You Love Me.

Somber at 4 on your Top 9 Tonight Countdown. You heard Ryan Tedder talk a lot about this next song on 92 Pro FM. 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
12: If you're caring for an aging parent, you may feel quite often that you're alone in what you're doing. But you're not. Not by a long shot. According to a new report by the Pew Research Center, 10% of U.S. adults are caring for a parent over age 65. Millions more are caring for a spouse or partner 65 or older. Beyond the sheer numbers, this report, perhaps unsurprisingly, found a major difference in caregiver well-being between men and women. One psychologist we spoke to suggested thinking 5 years in the future and imagining where you are right now. Will you be glad you took something on, or regretful that you didn't? You also need to cut yourself some slack, he said, especially women. Don't try to shoulder all of the burden by yourself. You might need to ask for help before you burn out. You'll be so glad you did. I'm Dr. Sanjay Gupta, helping you live a better life.
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0: here. It's Rula from Weekends with Rula. I can't wait to catch up with you again this weekend. 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That's R-O-U-L-A. 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

0: 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That's R-O-U-L-A. 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
17: For the ninth year in a row, Finland has been named the happiest country in the world. That's according to the World Happiness Report put out every year by the Wellbeing Research Center at the University of Oxford in the UK. Two other Nordic nations, Iceland and Denmark, came in at numbers 2 and 3. Now, having spent quite a bit of time in these countries over my 2.5 decades as a journalist, I can tell you that this is not at all that surprising. There's an entirely

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1: Trouble in Bristol. Good morning. A fire in a large multifamily, leaving 10 people out of their homes not far from downtown. Progressive Row Connor due to campaign with embattled Maine Senate candidate Graham Flatner. Latest trouble issues, unsettling behavior, according to the New York Times that spoke to three women he dated. Chairwoman of the Nantucket School Committee going to file a police report. A critic there offering committee members brownies laced with X-Lax. In sports, Carolina evens up the Stanley Cup Finals, a 4-3 Game 2 overtime win over Vegas and Raleigh last night. The Knicks going to try to move halfway to their first title in 53 years. It's Game 2 of the NBA.
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10: Looking pretty good so far. 95, 195 delay free getting in and out of Providence. It is a little heavy on the 610 inbound past Dean Street heading towards 95. In the Bay State, 195 is looking good. Fall River to New Bedford and back again. 95 northbound, no delays at the moment from Attleboro right up through.
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14: I'm 12 News meteorologist TJ Del Santo. Good beach weather the next couple of days. Very warm today with highs around 89, 80 at the beaches. Partly cloudy tonight, down to 65. Hot, a little muggy tomorrow with highs around 90 inland, but 80 at the South Coast beaches. Maybe a thunderstorm Saturday night. Partly sunny on Sunday with some PM showers and thunderstorms. Highs around 82.
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3: Hey, good morning. Happy Friday.
4: Yay. Oh, it's Friday.
5: Happy Friday.
4: And happy graduation day to many of the seniors in the state. I don't know if it's everyone, but I know several districts are doing grad tonight.
3: I follow so many people. You know, it's so weird living in this age of social media because you follow these people and you see how first they start posting pictures of when they're pregnant and then their babies and then the babies go to kindergarten and middle school and high school and now they're graduating.
4: It's really...
3: It is the weirdest.
4: We all watch each other's kids grow up.
3: It's such an odd experience. And now, like, a few parents I follow are putting together these reels and TikToks of, because they have enough content to be able to do that easily from their phone.
4: Because
3: we've had phones for so long with cameras. And they make me so, I don't even know these students, and I get so emotional.
4: You don't even have to know them. Like, the from the first day of pre-K and then on up, even if it's only just their school pictures or first day of school pictures or whatever. Huh.
3: You'll appreciate this. My friend Kristen used I Hope You Dance by Leanne Womack for the song for her daughter that's graduated Coventry High School. I think Coventry High School was yesterday, if I'm not mistaken.
4: Not only do I not know that person, but I'm going to text my mom that story and she's going to cry. She doesn't even know.
3: I know. It's one of those. I'm so glad that you brought that up, though, because this is such a big week for parents and... What a lovely song.
5: Hang on, this is the wrong version. That's Gladys Knight.
3: Gladys Knight.
4: So the story about I Hope You Dance is that's my mom's, like, song. Because if you look at the lyrics, that's how she wants her kids to look at life.
3: Yeah.
4: I hope you dance. Like, take all those chances.
3: I thought Leanne was going to come in a little earlier, though.
4: I know, me too.

0: I don't know. I'm pretty much a committed heathen. And when you get the choice to
1: sit it out or what should you do with that choice, Kim? I hope you dare.
0: Look at this. Look, I'm getting chills. Look at this. I hope you dance.
2: But just follow up.
0: At our pajama jam.
2: If your knees hurt and your back hurts, it's okay if you sit down.
0: It's okay. Just for a minute.
2: Just for a second.
0: Yeah. I mean, like, you know, if some song you don't like comes on, like for me, if Cher Believe comes on, I'm sitting down, Mom.
2: Oh, you're sitting that one out.
0: No, but then Jump Around comes on.
2: You're up.
0: I'm out.
2: I hope you dance. I hope you jump around.
0: And I did.
2: Just happy to be here, club, checking in. Paulie, Vic, Kevin, Tim, Joel, Heather, Tracy, Dawn, Alicia, Juju, Brad, Corey, a lot of you are up. Lena, Doug, Kira, good morning.
3: Hello.
2: It's going to be a scorcher today. And just make sure you stay hydrated. And if you are going to get up and dance, just make sure you drink water.
0: Yeah.
2: It's important.
0: Bring a water bottle to graduation.
2: Yes. Very smart.
1: Or
2: good
1: if you're
2: advice.
1: Becca, bring a drum of water.
2: This is my drum.
0: Big dumb cup.
2: Ooh, I need to really fill that one up. We're going to kick your Friday off, not with I Hope You Dance. Uh-oh. Nope.
0: Oh, you know what? Don't you dare.
1: Okay.
0: I'm sitting out. I'm leaving.
2: Kim's sitting down. We're going to play a little Friday for you.
4: It's Friday then.

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1: 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Before we get into events, I just wanted to shout out a few more of you from the Just Happen to Be Here Club. Kevin, Vic, Lee, Paul, John, and Doug, good morning. Let's get into some events.
2: I have things to do.
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4: They fun.
1: Constantly do these events on the big lawn out at the Crown Plaza. Amazing vendors, crafters, bakers, and small businesses. Spring into Summer tomorrow from 10 to 3. And I think I might swing on by with the kids. And then later on, it is Disney's The Lion King, another weekend of The Lion King at PPAC. There's a show

0: tonight at 7:30, and then you've got two shows tomorrow and then a show at 1 on Sunday.
1: Yeah, check out those tickets because that show is incredible. Barbie Jo is like, she's got a busy weekend going on. You can join
2: us. She always does.
1: I know. 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And then Barbie, the same day, is heading down to the Hill. You can join the Barbie Jo Show live, 2 to 4. 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
0: What a big weekend.
1: Fun. So stop by to say hi. You can enter for your chance to win Alex Warren tickets. And, of course, enjoy live entertainment, dining, shopping, games, foodie contests. Love it up on the Hill.
2: So there's a lot going on in terms of shows this weekend. The Comedy Connection is hosting Jason Chaney, who's a Taiwanese American stand-up out of Los Angeles. He's pretty funny, with two shows tonight and two shows tomorrow. Then Kid Cudi is going to be at the Xfinity Center tonight.
1: Kid Cudi.
2: With Big Boy of Outkast.
1: Oh, wow.
2: It's going to be a very interesting show. Can't wait to hear about it. I won't be attending, though, I don't think.
0: No, sadly, I can't make it, but that is going to be a good show.
2: And then tomorrow night at the Xfinity Center, Kim's favorite artist in the entire world, one Sir Kid Rock, will be playing.
1: You know what?
0: That's tomorrow night.
2: Yeah.
1: Nasty thing. Ugh, I can smell him just from you saying his name.
2: All right. And then in terms of like really cool stuff you can do with the whole family, Rhode Island Anime Con is going on this weekend, Saturday and Sunday at the Rhode Island Convention Center. Then, you know, the festivities for the big, what are they calling it? Summer of Soccer is starting to kick off this weekend.
0: So the
2: Rhode Island Day of Portugal Festival is going to be extra awesome this year at Water Place Park Pavilion, and they've transformed it into Puma's House of Portugal.
1: Oh.
2: So there's all kinds of stuff, pride through parties, cultural events, and community activities, Portuguese food, and a parade to the 195 District Park all weekend long. And then if you want something a little bit more low-key, Kim, this actually is right up your alley. The North Burial Ground, you know where that is?
1: Yes.
2: Is hosting Sunday 1899.
1: What?
2: So it's Victorian-era candy, poetry, tower reading, and monument tours. Period tire is encouraged, but they won't judge you if you show up in jeans.
1: Okay, I am so down. I gotta look more into those details because I'm so down for this.
2: You can pack a picnic and spend the afternoon in this cemetery.
0: Where is the North Burial Ground?
2: It's by where Benny's used to be.
1: Well, Benny's used to be.
0: In Providence?
2: Yes.
0: On like
2: near Branch Ave.
0: North Main Street?
2: Yes, between those two things.
0: Got it.
1: So
0: I
1: fun.
0: I do know where that is. That is up your
1: That's
0: alley.
1: Right up my alley.
0: You should definitely.
1: I don't have any period dress, though.
0: I don't like that term.
1: Yeah, well, yeah. period pants. A period dress.
0: If you have any events you think we should know about, then text us at 224-1234. We got more coming up.
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8: Both sides of 95 looking pretty good. Warwick to Pawtucket and back again. A little bit heavy on the 610 inbound past Dean Street. Not a major backup, though. 195 moving okay. East and west between Providence and Seekonk. 95 northbound under the speed limit after 123 heading up towards 152. You do have brake lights approaching 93.
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0: 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Yesterday, right around 11:30. Yesterday, around 11:30 in the morning, did anybody else feel a shake underneath their feet? Think of where you were at 11:30.
1: Where was I at 11:30?
0: I don't think you were here.
1: No, I was definitely gone.
2: No, I was at home.
1: I left here at 10:10.
0: Okay.
1: And so I was home, probably in the kitchen.
0: And you didn't feel it?
1: I didn't feel a
0: thing. Did you feel anything?
2: No, what monumental event quaked the earth?
0: I don't know. I can't figure it out.
1: Was there an earthquake?
0: Why do you have a funny look on your face?
2: Because I thought it was the setup to a joke.
0: It's not. No, it's not.
2: I thought
0: not.
2: You were going to say, like,
0: this is legit.
2: You parallel park downtown or something.
1: So you were here.
0: I didn't get embarrassed when strangers were watching me park.
2: Yeah.
0: No, I was here. I was upstairs. I was in one of the studios upstairs, and I was editing Real Talk Roadie, and all of a sudden I felt this, like, shake underneath my feet, and my chair shook.
1: Ooh.
0: So immediately, just a little bit. Like, I just shook it really dramatically. It was not like that, but it was enough. It was significant enough where I had to get up out of my seat, and I don't really walk around much upstairs.
1: Right.
0: It doesn't really seem like anybody wants to talk much upstairs.
1: Never.
2: Mm-mm.
0: So I don't do that, but
2: eye contact either.
1: No.
0: So Tara Granahan was on the air because I knew at least she would talk to me from our sister station, WPRL.
1: Yeah, she's about the only one.
0: She's busy. So I walk in to see her producer, Nick. Nick and I have exchanged about 11 words through the 6 years that I think he's worked here. He's a nice, nice guy.
1: We right. Just you don't just really don't talk have the opportunity.
0: I said, hey, did you just feel a shake underneath your feet? And he said, no. And that was it. So I walked down the hall. I walked down the hall.
2: Chalk it up.
0: I saw Matt Allen, again, from our sister station, WPRO. And his
1: former intern of this station and this show.
0: And his producer, Andrew. Yeah, that's his name, right? Andrew.
2: Andrew with the baseball cap.
0: Yes. No, he wasn't wearing. Okay, whatever. So then
2: I know, but that's how you know who he is.
0: So I peeked in and I go, hey guys, did anybody just feel a shake a little bit, like underneath your feet? And Matt said, no, not at all. And then Andrew said, yes, I did a little bit.
1: Ooh.
0: And I know he was being legit because, again, I don't really talk to that guy that much.
1: Right. He has no reason to, like, agree with you.
0: No. So I'm wondering if anybody else right around, like I said, 11:30-ish yesterday.
1: First the meteor, now this. I miss everything.
0: Shaking. 224-1234. The last time this happened, when I was upstairs, Barbie Joe and I know I'm throwing out a lot of names. Barbie Joe and I shared an office together upstairs. This was 15 years ago. It was an actual, or like one of those, oh, we had an earthquake. It was so weird. And it shook for like 5 seconds. Do you know what the first reaction her and I had?
1: What
0: we did? We went to Starbucks.
1: Oh.
2: I thought you went on Facebook and marked yourself safe.
0: No, we were like, oh, this is just too much to handle.
1: We almost died.
0: Do you want to go to Starbucks?
1: Yes.
0: And that's what we did. So I didn't have Barbie around yesterday to go to Starbucks with me. But if anybody else felt that shake, then Matt was trying to, like, he wasn't gaslighting me, but he was like, are you sure it wasn't like the air conditioning or like something in the building that made you feel that way? And I said, no.
1: But then why wouldn't have he felt it?
0: Andrew felt it, or right. Whatever his name is, felt it.
1: Right.
0: So, yes. All right. Nelson is texting us. Maybe it was a big truck passing by on Wampanoag Trail.
1: That has happened. Where
0: to where I would feel a shake like that?
1: Yes.
2: It definitely happens, especially if it's like, like a crane truck, something really heavy.
1: Right. And then it like goes over a bounce and it's like boom, boom, boom.
0: It's just because I'm so demure and petite and tiny. Like, that's what it is.
1: You're like Princess and the Pea.
0: Oh, I'm so little. What else? We have Earl. Were you sitting in a massage chair by accident? No, we have no massage chairs.
1: Did
0: here.
1: You put a quarter in?
0: No, it doesn't take quarters anymore.
1: Takes credit cards now.
0: All right, maybe it was a truck going by, and it was, but like I said, it was significant enough where I like it registered with me.
1: Did somebody? I know where that studio is. Did someone toot in the bathroom right outside? And it's pretty big.
0: That's what it was.
1: It could have been.
0: Yeah, that's
2: was
0: exactly
2: it. Happy.
0: What it was
1: big giant.
0: It was
1: big giant toot from Happy.
0: It was Bill Haberman. That's fine. Fine. We finally established what it was.
2: We got to the bottom of it, so to speak.
0: It was. You know what? They do say news people are full of hot air. 627.
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4: Starting to see some busyness, but still no delays. 95 or 195 getting in and out of Providence. In the Bay State, got a crash on 24 northbound near 140. Traffic is backed up to Padelford Street. 95 northbound. Heavy volume starting right around 123, heading up past 152 into Mansfield. I'm Robin Murphy with your Right Now Traffic.
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14: Did you know that almost half the vegetables and more than three-quarters of the fruit that we eat in this country come from just one state, California? Yeah, it's true. And according to a new report by the Environmental Working Group, a health advocacy organization, a lot of this produce is tainted with PFAS, which are sometimes referred to as forever chemicals. Why? Well, the EPA says pesticides keep America's food supply safe, abundant, and affordable. And of course, these chemicals are used in every state, not just California. Now, if you are worried, though, about how much you're consuming, the best thing to do is to buy organic produce, if and when you can. Organic or not, you should rinse all fruits and vegetables under running water. Don't use any soap. And as one epidemiologist told us, use a brush on sturdier items like carrots, potatoes, and cucumbers. I'm Dr. Sanjay Gupta, helping you live a better life.
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16: I'm 12 News meteorologist TJ Del Santo. Good beach weather for the next couple of days. Very warm today with highs around 89, 80 at the beaches. Partly cloudy tonight, down to 65. Hot and a little muggy tomorrow with highs around 90 inland, but 80 at the south coast beaches. Maybe a thunderstorm Saturday night. Partly sunny on Sunday with some PM showers and thunderstorms. Highs around 82.

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2: Yeah, today's a really big day. We get new Taylor Swift off of the Toy Story 5 soundtrack, and we're going to be playing that coming up right after Becca's World, actually, and we're going to be playing it throughout the morning. It's a song called I Knew It, I Knew You, and it's I only heard, talk about 5 seconds,
3: because
2: we've been doing 5 second clips and screen tests. I already heard 5 seconds of it, and I already know it's going to be a hit.
3: It's going to be a smash.
4: You want me to play 5 seconds of it?
3: Yeah.
2: Yes!
4: All right, hold on.
2: This is what we just experienced.
4: All right, here we go. All right, that's it.
3: I can see the movie. She posted an adorable video of herself as a kid in a cowgirl outfit. Oh my, just like toddling around. Oh my God, it was so cute.
2: The Swifts have great archives.
3: They really do.
2: Wonderful footage. We're going to be playing new Taylor coming up, and we're going to be playing it throughout the morning. So, latest episode of Real Talk Rhodey, I have Joellen Tiberion, one of the Real Housewives of Rhode Island. We talk about where she and Liz are today, as in, like, where their friendship stands. And we,
4: oh, not, like, what they're doing?
2: No. Well, no, they do talk about what they're doing. We talk about what her reunion dress looks like. But I asked her, what has sort of been the, wow, pinch me moment of being a Real Housewife of Rhode Island? And here's what she had to say.
5: I mean, when I go out, like I the other day, like, I went to like Inskip. Like, can we have a picture? I went to the Citizens Bank. Can I have a picture? Hi, what? Everywhere I go, people know who I am, whether it's in Rhode Island or not. And that is, I'm like, you know me? Like, so that's like really humbling and it's exciting. But I think that the biggest thing that I've taken away from this season was the effect of, you know, a lot of adults have been sent away to some of these programs, and the messages that I'm hearing and the strength that it's giving people, I think that that's probably the best thing that came out of the season for me.
2: So she's referring to when she talked about how she had to go away to behavioral organizations and institutions,
3: or programs
2: and
3: when a lot of the kids there were a level way above what she was doing at the time.
2: And I asked her, and we talked about how Paris Hilton experienced something similar and how she wants to link up with Paris about this and, you know, do some things for her foundation. And so we talked about that. And we also talked about how a lot of people seem to compare her in looks to Topanga.
3: Yeah, I just don't get that. Fischel. I don't see it.
2: And so we talked about that, and also the other people who she's been compared to and who she maybe has FaceTimed with. And
3: fun.
2: So listen to Real Talk Rhodey. New episode is out now wherever you get your podcasts. New movie's out this weekend. Tony, my husband's going to see this one tonight. It's Masters of the Universe. So if you're a child of the 80s and you grew up watching He-Man.
3: Isn't the villain Skeletor?
2: Yeah.
3: I use Skeletor to describe people a lot. Like, that's my go-to description of someone who looks Skeletorial.
2: Sus. Yeah. Skeletorial. Don't you love when people get it, though?
3: Because
2: then you're like, okay, you're my generation.
3: Yeah.
2: You knew exactly what I was talking
3: about.
2: And they're
3: like, oh my God, you're right.
2: The actor who plays Prince Adam is Nicholas, I never know how to say his last name, Galadzine. He's so cute, too, and I always screw up his last name. I'll work on it. And then Jared Leto is Skeletor.
3: I did not
4: know. In the movie or in real life?
2: Both.
3: I did not know that He-Man's real name was Prince Adam. I had no idea.
2: Yeah, I think so. Do you know how many times Tony has shown me stuff about Masters of the Universe? You would think I would have retained all of the knowledge.
3: Yeah.
2: And I just haven't.
3: Tony and my son Julian need to get together. They
2: Do you
3: enjoy
2: remember
3: the details
2: when they
3: of these
2: chopped
3: things.
2: It up about Star Wars
3: yes.
2: at PPAC?
3: Yes.
2: That was actually really cute. Also, Power Ballad with Paul Rudd and Nick Jonas is out, and that looks good. It's about a fading boy band star and a musician wedding singer who bond over music with a late night jam session.
3: That's fun.
4: Paul Rudd was on The Tonight Show earlier this week, and it's just not the same without Conan. Because he can't show his clip.
3: Oh, yeah. Right. His usual clip.
2: Oh, you mean with the shopping cart. For more on Becca's World, follow us on Instagram and TikTok at 92 Pro FM. Coming up, listen, what's our countdown on the Taylor? About 2 minutes. Is it what? How many minutes? No.
4: Hold on. I got to do math.
3: Carry
2: Sorry.
3: The three.
4: Hold on.
3: Times two. A plus Y equals.
2: A few minutes?
4: Like 4 minutes.
2: 4 minutes until you hear new music from Taylor Swift.
3: 3 minutes and 40 seconds.
2: Yeah, let's go with that.
4: I'm going to go with 2 minutes and 30 seconds.
2: Ooh. Or 2 minutes and 92 seconds.
4: Yes. Yeah. No, that would be three minutes and 30 seconds.
2: 32 seconds. Whatever. New Taylor on the way.
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14: If you're caring for an aging parent, you may feel quite often that you're alone in what you're doing. But you're not. Not by a long shot. According to a new report by the Pew Research Center, 10% of U.S. adults are caring for a parent over age 65. Millions more are caring for a spouse or partner 65 or older. Beyond the sheer numbers, this report, perhaps unsurprisingly, found a major difference in caregiver well-being between men and women. One psychologist we spoke to suggested thinking 5 years in the future and imagining where you are right now. Will you be glad you took something on or regretful that you didn't? You also need to cut yourself some slack, he said, especially women. Don't try to shoulder all of the burden by yourself. You might need to ask for help before you burn out. You'll be so glad you did. I'm Dr. Sanjay Gupta, helping you live a better life.
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2: 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We have new music Friday off of the Toy Story 5 soundtrack. New music from Taylor Swift. This is called I Knew It.

0: I mean, it's no, you've got a friend in me, but it's 92 Pro FM mornings. That was the latest from Taylor Swift. It's off of Toy Story 5. It's an original song, I Knew It, I Knew You. This is her latest collab, by the way, with frequent collaborator Jack Antonoff. So they kind of returned to the lab to cook that up for everybody. And it's definitely country. I mean, I know that this is supposed to be about Jessie the cowgirl.
1: Yeah, and she's the cowgirl from Woody's Roundup.
0: And it's definitely got that country twang to it. Now, I know that one of my first thoughts when I heard Taylor had a song coming out for a movie soundtrack, I thought, oh, she's trying to get an Oscar for best song. I don't know if that's Oscar worthy.
2: No.
1: No, I would say no. But we don't know what else is up for it.
0: Eventually, right?
1: And I wonder sometimes if they can separate the scene from the song. So maybe the song by itself is not, but if the scene is incredible and really captures like the emotions, it might win.
0: Look at Golden.
1: Right.
0: Golden was such a, to me, epic song, epic message. And that's what won Oscar Song of the Year, I believe.
1: Yeah.
0: So I don't know. Who knows? Maybe she's got a chance at an Oscar from that song, but it doesn't sound anything. It doesn't stand out to me as, wow.
1: Standalone. Correct.
0: Look, listen to that. That's crazy. I mean, the Swifties are going to love it because it's Taylor Swift. And
1: I mean, it is good.
0: Yeah, it's nicely composed. Like I said, we've got that like country twang to it. But that's new music from Taylor Swift. I Knew It, I Knew You. And I'm guessing we're going to be playing it throughout the day and throughout the weekend on 92 Pro FM.
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0: Thank you for that. We've got Screen Test coming up with tickets to 5 Seconds of Summer after 7.
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9: 195 eastbound getting a little heavy between Gaino Street and the Washington Bridge. Westbound moderate volume past Broadway. Busy but moving on both sides of 95 getting in and out of the downtown Providence area. 610 inbound heavy past the Toby Street overpass heading out towards 95. 295 looks pretty good in both directions between 37 and 146. I'm Robin Murphy with your right now traffic.
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0: 92 second update.
1: They say it was a protest over an artificial plane service. Good morning. The chairwoman of the Nantucket School Committee says she'll be filing a police report. A government critic on the island offering that panel brownies that were laced with X-lax. Investigations on here at home. Smoky fire forcing 10 residents out of a Bristol multifamily. New York Times says it's spoken to three women. They say unsettling behavior. Maine Senate candidate Graham Plattner. This comes with progressive Ro Khanna due to campaign with the embattled Plattner in Bar Harbor today. In sports, Red Sox are banishing struggling right-hander Brian Bayo to Worcester. He was hit hard. A new and an 8-1 series finale loss to the Orioles. Aaron Judge out indefinitely meantime. He's got a stress fracture in his ribs. Yankees beat the
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7: 95 southbound at the 610. We've got a crash. Left lane is partially blocked, so watch for the slowdown after Branch Ave as you head into downtown Providence. Southbound also a little heavy heading towards Jefferson Boulevard, and we've got some heavy volume starting around 117 heading towards Route 4. 95 northbound, busy but moving in and out of the Providence area. 195 eastbound under the speed limit after Gaino Street heading for the Washington Bridge. Westbound, you're heavy but moving.
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12: For the ninth year in a row, Finland has been named the happiest country in the world. That's according to the World Happiness Report put out every year by the Wellbeing Research Center at the University of Oxford in the UK. Two other Nordic nations, Iceland and Denmark, came in at numbers 2 and 3. Now, having spent quite a bit of time in these countries over my 2.5 decades as a journalist, I can tell you that this is not at all that surprising. There's an entirely different way of thinking in these countries. We before me, you might say. In other words, the mentality is less adversarial and much more, we're all in this together. One other interesting thing that came up was that no matter where someone lived, the more time they spent on social media, the less happy they were. Want to smile? It's simple. Put your phone away for a bit. I'm Dr. Sanjay Gupta, helping you live a better life.
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14: I'm 12 News meteorologist TJ Del Santo. Good beach weather the next couple of days. Very warm today with highs around 89, 80 at the beaches. Partly cloudy tonight, down to 65. Hot and a little muggy tomorrow with highs around 90 inland, but 80 at the south coast beaches. Maybe a thunderstorm Saturday night. Partly sunny on Sunday with some PM showers and thunderstorms. Highs around 82.
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1: 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Good morning. Happy Friday. It's going to be a hot one out there. So just make sure it's loose clothing and hydration.
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1: You were so proud of it, too.
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2: Looks like we've got a crash. 95 southbound, just past Route 10 in Cranston. Stay to the far left to get through there. Watch for brake lights as you make your way past Elmwood Avenue, just around the Thurber's Avenue curve, really heading in that direction. Watch for the slowdown. Got a crash being cleared. 95 southbound at the 610. Left lane is blocked there. Traffic is backed up well past Smithfield Avenue. 95 northbound, got some curiosity slowdown after Jefferson Boulevard heading towards Route 10. 195 eastbound, a little sluggish between Gaino Street and the...
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12: Eating a healthy diet is not only good for you physically, it can also keep your brain sharp as you age. According to a new study out of China, people who most closely followed the MIND diet slowed aging in key structures inside their brains by more than 2 years. The MIND diet is a combination of the Mediterranean diet, which we talk a lot about, and the DASH diet, which stands for Dietary Approaches to Stop Hypertension. All three of these diets are similar. But the MIND diet puts more of an emphasis on berries, beans, leafy green vegetables, fish, poultry, whole grains, olive oil, and nuts. 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That's the key. Just do the best that you can. I'm Dr. Sanjay Gupta, helping you live a better life.
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17: So, Maverick, Goose tells me you're in love.
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16: Yes. So, what is our screen test clip?
19: Having problems over here today. For the answer, we go to, right here in East Providence. Good morning, Kenny.
16: Hi, Kenny.
22: Kenny.
23: Good morning, everyone.
16: Good morning. How's your day going so far? What are you up to today?
22: Kenny.
23: Going to try and enjoy a little bit of this nice weather, but doing the morning routine now. So.
20: Oh, what's your morning routine? SSS?
23: Drop off with the kids and get some coffee first thing. So.
20: All right, I like it.
16: What is our screen test clip?
23: It is Gladiator.
19: Gladiator is the right answer, or Liz Taylor loves saying it when she's drunk.
16: It's here somewhere.
19: I know. It takes forever. I got to load it up.

0: whatever, who cares?
1: Well, congratulations, Kenny. Tonight you're going to Boston to see 5 Seconds of Summer. Congratulations.
2: Thank you. Appreciate it.
3: Who are you bringing with you?
2: Ooh, good question. Probably going to be a night out in town with the missus.
3: Oh, that's adorable.
1: Smart answer. All right, Kenny, we're going to put you on hold, okay?
2: Thank you.
1: Thank you.
3: Kenny, get out of here.
1: What is SSS?
0: Dude, can't say it on
3: Poop,
0: the air.
3: Shower, yeah. And shave.
1: I kind of thought so, but yeah, I just wanted you to define it for those who were like me and were thinking, does she mean what I think she means?
3: Yes,
1: and
3: she did.
1: And I like it. SSS. All right, coming up, if you have a graduate and you want to shout them out, please do at 224-1234. Text, call, leave us a voice note. We'll get into that and a whole lot more. I forgot what summer it was, but this was the song of summer. It's Despacito on 92 Pro FM.

0: Despacito.
1: A 92 Pro FM morning song of summer from 2017. But it is the summer of 2026, and we wanted to shout out our local graduates at 224-1234.
2: And of course, I have to shout out my own local graduate, Ash Levesque, graduating tonight from EP. So obviously, congrats to all the EP students. I know so many people whose kids are graduating tonight. It's so exciting.
1: And where's the, is the graduation at the high school?
2: Yeah, I don't know. I just asked BFF Kathy.
1: Because they have this big, beautiful...
2: It's at Pierce.
1: Oh, it's at Pierce Field?
2: Yeah, probably because there's more seats.
1: Yeah.
2: And that's usually where it is.
1: That makes sense. My graduation was at PPAC from high school. Where was your graduation from high school?
3: On the football field.
1: At Barrington?
3: Yeah.
2: Yeah, mine was... Oh, Barrington, I think, graduates tonight, too. Wait. Oh, no, Sunday.
3: Yeah, Barrington's always on a Sunday.
2: My graduation was also at my high school football field. It was exciting.
1: Is it weird that mine was at PPAC?
2: No.
1: Oh. Maybe we had too many students. And I guess we could have done it at stadium, but who knows?
2: Or maybe because of weather, they wanted to make sure it was inside.
1: Because
2: people graduate from the Ryan Center, like high schools are.
1: The schools that are down there, like Exeter, West Greenwich, I think that they graduate. Maybe they utilize the Ryan Center as well.
2: Yeah.
1: All right, we're going to shout out your graduates at 224-1234. Madison in Cranston is graduating Cranston West tomorrow. Mom is so proud of you.
2: I love this. Amy from Central Falls, can you shout out Ava? I'm going to assume it's Morel or Moral. Graduating from Davies, love her little cousin, Amalia.
1: I love that the little cousin's getting in on it.
2: Oh.
1: Kyle's graduating from Attleboro High School. Coventry, I think Coventry's graduation was last night. Renee, thank you for that. Shouting out Hannah and Gianna.
2: And Kristen, also from Coventry. Shout out to my students that graduated from Coventry last night. Life skills students, Jorge, Sophia, Aaron, and Eli. So proud of them. Some she's been with since sixth grade. So amazing to see the growth over the last 7 years.
1: I love hearing that. 224-1234. Do you remember anything specific from your high school graduation?
2: I mean, yes, I can picture the whole night and taking pictures after and all that stuff. But more, I remember my brother's because right after his freshman year, he got into a car accident, had the big TBI, was in rehab for a year, came back for his senior year of high school. And at his graduation, and... Like, if you know my brother, if you've seen pictures, like, he walks almost like he's drunk. That's what his physical injuries are. And everybody, teachers, students, audience, stood up and applauded, did a standing ovation. And that was like, my mom and chills. I are bawling.
1: Of course.
2: That's so it was pretty cool.
1: Very significant moment. Do you remember anything about your high school graduation?
3: I spoke at my graduation.
1: Tell us why were you the valedictorian?
3: No.
1: Salutatorian?
3: No.
2: Just president, a fun guy?
1: President of the class?
3: Just a...
2: President of FBLA?
3: Very well liked.
1: So popular. What was the purpose?
3: It was just like...
1: You said, can I speak at graduation? And they said, yeah.
3: They were like, hey, we need someone else to speak at graduation. Does anyone want to write an essay about it? And I was like, yeah, I will. And I don't know how many other people did, but I know. But I was the one who was chosen.
1: And what did you speak about? Just your experience?
3: Just about high school, yeah.
2: Were you funny?
3: Yeah.
2: Or boring?
3: I was really funny. I changed a couple of things at the end. I got in trouble for it because they weren't like written down in the approved copy.
2: Ooh, you're like, one of those.
1: At that point, what can they do? They can't kick you out of school.
3: Well, I didn't have the diploma in my hand yet.
1: Oops.
2: Right. Oh, yeah. We got told that our diplomas were going to be blank. If we threw our caps, you weren't getting your high school diploma.
1: What?
2: Isn't that a bummer? Because you'll put your eye out.
1: Oh, my God. You're not preschoolers. Dude,
2: I'm still bitter.
1: I would be too.
3: Talking about this is the 80s. They didn't care about that back then.
2: Right? We were like, what are we, babies? Get out of here.
3: You can rail a line of coke off of your mortar board, but okay. You can't throw it in the air.
2: Exactly.
1: The president of my class did almost like a Josh Kerwin type song. Instead, for his speech, he did a parody song to It's the End of the World by R.E.M.
2: But
1: it was about
2: awesome.
1: All the crazy things that happened while we were in school, which there was a lot of very significant events while we were during our tenure. That was the graduating class of 2003 from Cranston East.
2: What's that person doing now?
1: Josh Kohler is an upstanding citizen. He has a lovely wife and a lovely son, and he went to a big important school in Worcester, and he has a big important job, and I don't know what that big important job is.
2: But he did well for himself.
1: Yes, and we still speak.
2: What a great speech. I would have loved that.
1: It was so fun. We have it on some grainy VHS somewhere, I'm sure. Old sounding. Anyway, graduation memories from you, 224-1234. And if you want to shout out your graduates, you could do that as well. Megan Heating and
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4: Crash being cleared, 95 southbound past Route 10 in Cranston. Three left travel lanes are getting by now. Traffic is backed up to the Thurber's Avenue curve. 10 south is backed up past Reservoir Avenue. Curiosity has 95 northbound slow just after 37. 95 southbound heavy volume between the Pawtucket S curves and downtown Providence. 195 westbound fairly heavy past Broadway. Eastbound moderate volume between Gaino Street and the Washington Bridge. I'm Robin Murphy with your right now traffic.
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12: For the ninth year in a row, Finland has been named the happiest country in the world. That's according to the World Happiness Report put out every year by the Wellbeing Research Center at the University of Oxford in the UK. Two other Nordic nations, Iceland and Denmark, came in at numbers 2 and 3. Now, having spent quite a bit of time in these countries over my 2.5 decades as a journalist, I can tell you that this is not at all that surprising. There's an entirely different way of thinking in these countries. We before me, you might say. In other words, the mentality is less adversarial and much more, we're all in this together. One other interesting thing that came up was that no matter where someone lived, the more time they spent on social media, the less happy they were. Want to smile? It's simple. Put your phone away for a bit. I'm Dr. Sanjay Gupta, helping you live a better life.
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16: Because we want to buy more. Southern New England weather. I'm 12 News meteorologist TJ Del Santo. Good beach weather the next couple of days. Very warm today with highs around 89, 80 at the beaches. Partly cloudy tonight, down to 65. Hot and a little muggy tomorrow with highs around 90 inland, but 80 at the south coast beaches. Maybe a thunderstorm Saturday night. Partly sunny on Sunday with some PM showers and thunderstorms. Highs around 82.

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I drove by the movie set in Warwick yesterday. I'll tell you what I saw coming up in Becca's world. Right now, it's Olivia Rodrigo. 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
2: All right, so I drove by the Rubber Hut movie set yesterday. Unfortunately, I did not get...
3: some free samples?
2: I did not get any free samples.
3: No, that's too bad.
2: I did not. I didn't see Grace Van Patten. I didn't see Emmy Rossum.
4: Oh, man.
2: However, it does look really cool over there. You drive by. It's pretty unassuming, but once you look to the right of where Alice's restaurant is, you see trailers, you see big tents set up, and so it was cool to drive by. It's very close. It's right in Connecticut. So then I took Iris, and her and I just went to the beach over there in Connecticut.
4: Just take him to the beach.
2: It was cool to drive by that, though.
4: Yeah. I mean, because you know a movie's being filmed. So yes. It's kind of like, ah, this is so cool.
2: I know, but no sightings of Lucy Albright from Tell Me Lies, a.k.a. Grace Van Patten. One of these days. I wonder, though, when you're trying to film a movie like that, it's so public, and people are beeping as you drive by. Does that mean you just have to keep doing a take after take?
4: I always wonder that about, like, Law and Orders in New York and things like that. I mean,
2: they've
4: got to have a way to do it.
2: So much happening around you.
4: I wonder if they can take it out in post.
2: Maybe, you know what? You could be right. Look at you. You're getting your editor hat on.
4: Right.
2: It's a big new music day. Coming up a little later, you'll hear new music from Taylor Swift from the Toy Story 5 soundtrack, I Knew It, I Knew You. In terms of new albums, Niall Horan has a new album out. It's called Dinner Party. Death Cab for Cutie has a new album out called I Built You a Tower.
3: I didn't know they were still with us.
2: Death Cab for Cutie is still very much alive. And, Lizzo has a new album out. Do you know what the title of Lizzo's album is? I can't even say it on the radio. It's called B Word.
4: Yeah. Mm-hmm.
2: Makes sense. Really leaning in, but it's not even a reputation because I saw it firsthand. She truly is.
4: Yeah.
2: At that point, she was anyway. It's in 2019.
4: We've heard it. We've heard about it. Like.
2: And
4: happening.
2: Her new album, this is her fifth album, and yes, Lizzo, it's called B-Word. All right, Jay, when are you going to go see Scary Movie?
3: Probably tonight.
2: Are you going to go to... I'm excited for
3: because
2: you.
3: Because the fan showing was last night at 7, but I had a prior commitment that I could not...
2: What's the fan...
4: What was it?
2: What's a fan showing?
4: I want to know about the prior commitment.
2: I want to know why it's called a fan showing.
3: Because it was the night before it came out, and it was like... It's like if you're a real big fan of the... It's like... I don't know how to explain it. Like Comic-Con, you know what I mean? Like, if you're a real big fan, that's when all the big fans go for the premiere of it.
4: Yeah, it's almost like a special, like, VIP...
3: Yeah, and at some theaters...
4: Fan service.
3: Some theaters, they'll have, like, you know, special merch and stuff like that that you can...
4: Popcorn buckets.
3: Exactly.
2: Ooh, I'm nervous as to what this popcorn bucket would look like.
3: Yeah, I don't know about that.
2: The original Friends, Anna Faris.
3: I read about it, though.
2: You did?
3: Yeah, go ahead. Say your thing first.
2: Regina Hall, Marlon Wayans, and Sean Wayans will reunite as they find themselves targeted by the return of a killer in a ghost face mask.
3: The ratings are terrible.
4: No.
2: Wasn't it always terrible?
3: Nope. 29 on Rotten Tomatoes. Let me tell you. It says, the best bit in this new scary movie is recycled because, just like the title, some things never change and some jokes never lose their edge.
4: You know, people expect a lot from these installments.
2: Yeah, that's a bummer.
4: And then they're bummed.
2: Interesting cameos. I'm not going to tell you who.
3: It says, it jars and bumps like a bucking bronco. Sketch comedy at a hyperactive pace, tossing out clunkers and punchlines just to see what sticks. Ooh.
4: Yeah, don't say the cameos, because sometimes that's the most exciting part.
2: I don't want to ruin it. Why would they put that in there if it's a cameo? I'm mad at that. Anyway, ick list. coming up.
3: So I don't know. We'll see. I'm nervous that it's going to suck.
2: You're going to go tonight, though.
3: I think so.
2: So you'll report back on Monday with your findings.
3: If I go.
2: Okay.
3: If I'm back here on Monday.
2: Coming up, a very special guest.
4: We should bet if he goes or
2: not.
4: Okay.
2: All right.
4: I'm saying no way he's going.
2: So now I have to say he is going.
4: Right. But you wanted to say what I said.
2: Yes.
4: Well, if we both say it, then it'll go on purpose.
3: But now the bet is tainted because you've told me what you're betting.
4: Right.
3: It has to be blind.
4: Oh, darn it.
2: Forget what we said.
4: I'm mixing up what I said. Blah, blah, blah, blah.
3: Or are you?
2: I don't know. All right, coming up, we have a local food influencer, food personality, foodie. She's going to be on a brand new Food Network show. She's going to join us next.
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0: 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Fun Friday is elevated today because we do have an in-studio guest. 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
0: 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We are just having a little technical difficulty in the moment. Should I try it one more time?
1: No.
0: Okay.
1: Hold on.
0: I won't.
1: Yeah, I don't know how that's going to work.
0: That's fine.
1: Because I'm feeding.
0: Let's not see. You know what? Okay. We'll talk about how Alexia from You Had Me at Kitchen is in the building. Hi, Alexia.
2: Hello. It's so nice to see you. Thank you so much for having me.
3: Oh, my gosh. Of course. When I saw you were going to be on the show, I was like, local, local.
0: We love you, Alexia.
2: Thank you so much.
0: And I, we've become such good friends just through different, like, social media. You've been at this now in terms of social media, food influencing for a long time, but now you're going to be on this big time show called 100 Cooks.
2: Yes,
0: tell us about 100 Cooks.
2: You know, 100 Cooks is the biggest cooking competition in Food Network history, in any food, you know, network history, not just the actual Food Network history. The show is absolutely amazing. It's epic. It's hosted by Terry Crews.
3: That's pretty cool.
2: Terry Crews.
3: And he's hot.
2: Wow. He was one of, I'll say he's in my top 10 of best people I've ever met.
0: Oh,
2: in my
0: life. I'm dead serious. All pass.
1: So did I.
2: He is like the nicest, down-to-earth, compassionate, caring guy and best dressed man in Hollywood. I'll tell you that the guy's outfits are off the charts.
0: So it's 100 cooks because is it one cook from every, like, couple cooks from every state, or how did
2: that really wasn't the case. So we had people from Alaska, Hawaii, you know, Rhode Island. Hi.
0: Yay.
2: But you know, from everywhere in the entire country. And there was multiple people from, like, Chicago, Florida, things like that. But, you know, I was found by casting agents for this show.
3: Wow.
2: Nearly 2 years ago.
3: No way.
0: They've been at this for a long time.
2: Nearly 2 years ago.
3: And I'm sure you had to keep it a secret. That's so hard.
2: You know, once I got the show, I had to really keep the secret for 5 to 6 months that I actually filmed.
3: This is why I could not be on the show.
2: It was crazy. You know, when I got the call from casting Kyle and casting Cody, best casting agents in the world, on Instagram, they found me. I was like, is this a scam? Because, you know, I get a lot of things in my DMs. And then I'm like, this seems pretty legit, because I clicked on it and they said they're developing the show and they think I'd be great for it. But we really didn't know a lot about the show. So fast forward, the California wildfires, the show was off. Then the show was on. Then the show was off. Then the show was on. Around September, you know, they had me go in front of the producers a few times on Zoom. But, you know, around September, they said, the show's on, and it's looking real good for you. And yep. Sit tight.
3: I saw that. I mean, you've certainly got the personality for
2: Thank
3: a show like
2: so
3: this.
2: Much.
3: But I saw you posted on Instagram, which, by the way, is that where we can, is that your main social media where we can find you?
2: You know, I'm on every single platform, but Facebook has my largest following. But I'm really
3: for everybody.
2: Trying to build up my Instagram. I love Instagram. And you know, I would love everyone to follow me at You Had Me at Kitchen, and it's every platform. I'm the same handle. It's You Had Me at Kitchen with a U.
3: All right, so I saw that you posted that you were number 63. Does that just random number, or that's like, it doesn't mean you're the 63rd best.
2: No, no.
3: Okay.
2: So how it went was, when I finally did get the call, I just want to tell you this. It was literally from September until January. It looks good. It looks good. It looks good. Can you fly out for a month if you had to? Blah, blah, blah, blah, blah. And then I found out January 7th that I was leaving January 16th.
3: Oh, my goodness.
0: Not a lot of time to prepare.
2: It was like, can you do it? I'm like, I'm there. And then, you know, it was random. So the 100 cooks, everybody got a number. So we didn't know what our number would be. I didn't end up in 63rd place. It was just 1 through 100, whatever you, you know, happen to get. It's like a jackpot. It's like a lottery.
3: Yeah.
2: So whatever number you got. And that was my number, 63. Lucky 63.
0: When I look at the preview, it looks like it's like Deal or No Deal.
2: When I first walked onto the set, I mean, it was mesmerizing. I felt it was like Deal or No Deal meets American Idol or America's Got Talent.
3: Oh, yeah.
2: It was like, wow. Like, Hollywood lights and 125 cameras on you at all times. It was crazy.
1: Plus, Terry Crews kind of looks like Howie Mandel.
0: They both have the same haircut, I guess.
2: I love Terry. Oh, he's the best host ever. No, he really is. And, you know, to cook for Iron Chef Alex Guarnicelli and fellow Rhode Islander Nick DiGiovanni.
0: Is he a Barrington guy? Nick
2: DiGiovanni? I'm not sure where he's originally from, but I think yes. Barrington. excuse me, I've been suffering with a little cold this week. That's why
0: it's all the anticipation of the show coming out.
2: Excuse me. You know, real nice guy. He's you know, done so much in the food world. Especially with now he's on YouTube. He has so many followers on YouTube. He's a true pro. They're both just incredible. It was like a real honor to have them taste my food. And, you know, to have this opportunity of a lifetime to be chosen amongst tens of thousands of people. You know, I heard some people auditioned for this. Some were found like myself. And to be recognized for the hard work and dedication that I've put in is really special to me.
3: Yes. How nervous were you? Because I'm sure you have confidence in what you can cook and prepare, but that's got to be nerve-wracking. Those judges are no joke.
2: No, you know, it was the most nerve-wracking experience of my life. So many emotions, so much up and down, and, you know, when Terry was spinning the ball. So what they do is you're, you know, 1 through 100, we're in these seats, the lights are flashing, the cameras are going, and he goes to, he calls it the ball contraption thing, and he rolls what the challenge will be. And then he rolls who the cook will be.
3: Ooh.
2: And then he rolls maybe some kind of, you know, mystery thing that might happen. Your heart is pounding out of your chest because you want to cook, and you're also scared because you're like, what is the challenge? You have to be on the fly. Like,
1: does it look like Terry's heart's pounding too, but it's actually just his pecs popping?
2: His pecs were popping. he's a character. I loved it. Yeah. Wow, he has some muscles.
3: Dude, his pecs look like chicken breasts before you pound them.
0: I mean, there are chicken breasts that are being pounded too, I'm sure.
2: Yes. Are you eating this food, you know? He's in real shape. Wow.
0: So 100 Cooks, yes. It premieres this Sunday on the Food Network. Yes. We're going to have more with Alexia from You Had Me at Kitchen. We're going to get into more of the show and more of what the experience was like, and that is coming up on 92 Pro FM Mornings.
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6: Crash is gone. 95 southbound past Route 10 in Cranston. It is still slow after 195 heading through that stretch. Southbound also mostly under the speed limit before Smithfield Ave. Heading into downtown Providence, watch for backup both sides of 95, hopping on to 195 east. Northbound slow after the airport connector, heading up past the Jefferson Boulevard on-ramp. Got some brake lights around the Thurber's Curve as well. 195 eastbound slow from 95 to the Washington Bridge. Westbound is slow past the East Shore Expressway overpass, heading out past.
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1: Trouble in Bristol. Good morning. A fire in a large multifamily, leaving 10 people out of their homes not far from downtown. Progressive Row Khanna due to campaign with embattled Maine Senate candidate Graham Flatner. Latest trouble issues, unsettling behavior, according to the New York Times that spoke to three women he dated. Chairwoman of the Nantucket School Committee going to file a police report. A critic there offering committee members brownies laced with X-Lax. In sports, Carolina evens up the Stanley Cup Finals, a 4-3 Game 2 overtime win over Vegas and Raleigh last night. The Knicks going to try to move halfway to their first title in 53 years. It's Game 2 of the NBA.
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5: Crash is gone. 95 southbound past Route 10 in Cranston. It is still slow after 195 heading through that stretch. Southbound also mostly under the speed limit before Smithfield Ave. Heading into downtown Providence, watch for backup both sides of 95 hopping on to 195 east. Northbound slow after the airport connector heading up past the Jefferson Boulevard on-ramp. Got some brake lights around the Thurber's Curve as well. 195 eastbound slow from 95 to the Washington Bridge. Westbound is slow past the East Shore Expressway overpass heading out past...
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15: I'm 12 News meteorologist TJ Del Santo. Good beach weather the next couple of days. Very warm today with highs around 89, 80 at the beaches. Partly cloudy tonight, down to 65. Hot, a little muggy tomorrow with highs around 90 inland, but 80 at the south coast beaches. Maybe a thunderstorm Saturday night. Partly sunny on Sunday with some PM showers and thunderstorms. Highs around 82.
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1: Wake.
0: W-A-K-E. 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That's your chance to see BTS, flights, hotel, and tickets. You pick the city. I believe there's maybe one or two cities left because it's a blitz.
2: I think there's one.
0: Text the national keyword WAKE to 95819. That is your chance to see BTS.
1: That has no homophones.
0: No,
1: it
0: doesn't.
1: It's almost like somebody in the back office who'll be making fun of them.
0: Cities
2: I thought
0: remaining.
2: You were going somewhere else with it.
0: Dallas and Chicago. All right, that's enough of that. 100 Cooks. This is the biggest food competition that the Food Network has ever seen. Food Network celebrating home cooks this summer with the brand new series 100 Cooks. It premieres this Sunday at 9 on Food Network, and then it'll stream the next day on HBO. Alexia DiGilio Mancini is one of those 100 cooks. She is from Rhode Island. You Had Me at Kitchen is how you can follow her. So, Alexia, you were saying to us off the air that you actually had a career in music before you discovered a career in food, and they leaned into that on 100 Cooks.
3: Well, they might have and they might not have.
2: Uh-huh.
3: But I'll tell you, yes, I did. And what I say is, you know, in the 90s, I had a record out. I performed with everyone from Notorious B.I.G. to Lionel Richie. In fact, 92 Pro FM was playing my song, It's All About You, back in 1994.
0: Oh, what a flex. We need to find it.
3: You got to find it. But guess what? I traded in the microphone for a spatula, and here I am.
2: What made you trade it in? I mean, it's two completely different careers.
3: You know, the music industry, I always love entertaining. I used to write songs. I was really a lyricist and a songwriter. And, you know, when I was younger, I was like a Michael Jackson impersonator. I did all the shows and I was a teen rapper. So I was rapping. I got discovered when I was at my cousin's Doughboy shop. Do you remember Bobby Bourgeois, Terry McElroy?
2: Yes,
1: I do remember.
3: One of my closest
2: legends,
3: right?
2: On Christmas Eve.
3: Yeah, yes, he's wonderful. He actually discovered me when I was selling Doughboys and ice cream. My cousin had a band. He came in. My cousin's like, you should rap. I went on the mic and he's like, Alexia, you are so good. He's like, I'm going to name you Alexia Aliol.
2: That's right? Great.
3: Come to the studio. He gave me my first studio experience. I was 14. We sang, I was on background on one of his songs. It was called Bikinis Tortellinis. Right?
2: That's so much for sure.
3: And I was hooked. I was hooked when I went to the studio. And
2: we have to find that song, too.
3: Yeah, Bikinis Tortellinis. I started working with the local producers. I came out with my own song. And then I started working with other local producers, started a grassroots effort to get my song out. And I worked with local guys, David Prow and Daryl Lopes. We started an independent record label, which was unheard of in the 90s.
2: Oh, my goodness.
3: And we put out my own song called It's All About You. Then I got signed with Strictly Rhythm, which was the world's leading dance label. You know, Reel to Reel, I like to move it, move it.
0: Yeah.
3: That's one of my label mates. So
2: oh,
3: I
2: God,
3: like Jelly Bean Benitez.
2: I sing that all the time.
3: That's a good song, right? It's still a classic. So when I got signed, it was like one of those true Hollywood stories. I got shelved. And I had done so much on my own with the record. I was on, you know, in Billboard magazine. I did shows with everybody. I was on tour. And then it went from this to this.
2: To nothing. Mm. That's the music industry.
3: 3 years.
4: By the way, she had her hand up high and then it went low.
3: It was like, ah.
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3: Right?
0: Live on Facebook, by the way, at 92 Pro FM, so you can see Alexia.
3: Yeah, that's right. But, you know, it took a toll on my music career. And when I finally got out of the contract, I was really lost with how to get back. And it was really devastating, but I started continuing to write for other artists. And I just always had that passion for entertaining. So I was just working behind the scenes, doing voiceovers, working with some local guys like DJ Davey D. He's amazing. Still, he's still DJing. But
2: so how did you get to be a cook?
3: All right, so this is how it all turned around.

0: I ended up getting married, had kids, worked at my mother's travel agency, had the opportunity to travel the world, you know, because of my mother's agency, Anyplace Travel. And I fell in love from when I was a kid cooking in my grandmother's kitchen. My grandmother taught me everything from my Mom and Mary 18 egg stovetop frittad to the stuffed peppers. I learned everything from Mama. So, you know, going to Italy, going here, going there. I just loved cooking, so I kept putting my food out on Facebook and everything, just my regular home-cooked meals. And people were really, you know, getting, like, excited. They're like, hey, they're like, give me that recipe. Then I put out these chicken cutlets, and they went viral.
1: Oh, I love chicken cutlets.
0: They were fried in the pan, the Italian chicken cutlets. And my friend Jenny came over. She's like, you should do a YouTube. I'm like, Jenny, who has time for that? This is like 9 years ago. And I'm like, you know what? Maybe I'm going to try this.
1: Maybe I have time for it.
0: Maybe I got time for that.
2: Yes, right? You do have time for it. So that's how you had me at Kitchen started.
0: Yeah.
2: And then, so years later, now you're going to be on 100 Cooks.
0: Yeah.
2: It's this Sunday.
1: Number 63.
2: Your number. So that's what people need to look for. If you're going to watch it this Sunday, Food Network, it's You Had Me. Sorry, Alexia is going to be on 100 Cooks, and you're number 63.
0: That's
3: 63.
2: Right. That's it.
0: That's right. That's right.
2: And now Nick DiGiovanni is one of the judges?
0: Yes.
2: One of the experts?
1: Now, did he know you before you've worked?
2: No. He's from Rhode Island.
0: No, we met on the show, and we talked to, you know, Rhode Island, and it was pretty wild that I had a, you know, Alex Guanicelli and Nick, two fellow Paisans, and Nick was a fellow Rhode Islander. I mean, how could you beat it?
1: Right? He must have loved
0: it. But they weren't biased.
1: I was going to say, I wonder if he had to work really hard to get rid of the Rhode Island bias.
2: I know.
1: Because I would have.
2: Same.
0: You know, it was a real tough competition. But I will tell you this, you know, I don't know if anybody knows this out in the 92 Pro FM world, but I had a reality show called Bring Back Sunday Dinner, which started with You Had Me at Kitchen, with a U, by the way. And guess who was my first guest, my first guests on my show? Becca.
1: No way!
2: Yeah. I was there
0: for
2: Sunday dinner.
0: She was on the first show I ever did.
2: I still think about the food that Alexia cooked.
1: I have only known you for, like, what, 15 years? And how did I not know this?
0: Yeah. I reached out to her. I didn't know her. I was a fan. And I was like, hey, my name is Alexia. I'm doing this show. Would you like to come on it? She's like, yeah. She came to my house. We did the show. But when COVID hit, the show
1: that was the end
0: down.
1: Of that.
0: You know, I've you know, just continued my journey, my food journey, sharing my passion for food, people, and love with the world. And
1: I don't
0: that's
1: know
0: what I
1: how
0: do.
1: You're going to do on the show because you're not really all that personable or exciting. Or anything.
3: You don't really have any stories to tell.
1: Yeah, I don't know, really have
2: too
1: anything
2: bad.
1: Good to put out there.
3: Yeah,
1: but
3: I really can't hold a conversation with you.
2: Oh, Alexia, you are a gem. We can't wait to cheer you on.
0: Thank
2: 100
0: you.
2: Cooks premieres this Sunday on the Food Network, and we're going to be cheering Alexia on. Look for number 63.
0: And the watch party.
2: And the watch party is at Medici.
0: The watch party this Sunday, Medici.
1: What time?
0: Doors open at 7 p.m.
1: Okay.
0: So I would love everyone to come. That's the first time I'm seeing the show.
2: Oh, boy.
0: Along with all the people that want to come see it with me.
1: Awesome.
0: And Mama Jackie.
2: Mama Jackie, fellow food influencer.
0: Yes.
2: This Sunday, Medici, so you can go watch it along with Alexia.
1: Thanks so much.
2: Thank you so much, Alexia.
0: Thank you for having me. 92 Pro FM voted. Again.
2: We don't know that yet. We got more coming up.
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6: 95 southbound, heavy ride from before Smithfield Ave through the merge of 146 south, backed up on the ramp to 195 east. Brief slowdown past Route 10 in Cranston, and you're mostly under the speed limit after 113, heading down past 117. 95 northbound, slow ride past the zoo up around the Thurber's Curve to 195. 195 eastbound, slow from 95 to the Washington Bridge. Westbound's a slow ride starting around the East Shore Expressway overpass, getting out past Broadway. 295 southbound, brake lights getting past Route 6. 146 northbound, incident being cleared before 116 in Lincoln, still a little bit.
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11: 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And do they really work? Well, first, let's talk about actual magnesium. That's an essential mineral that is needed for more than 300 different processes in the body, according to one dietitian. And most people get enough of it simply from the foods they eat. Now, if you're not getting enough, there are a few different types of supplements you can try. 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Now, when it comes to the science, we looked into this, and I gotta say, there's not a lot of strong evidence that magnesium supplements will actually help you sleep. 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
1: What?
0: And Jenny.
1: Whirlwind.
0: All right. Shout out to Alexia from You Had Me at Kitchen. If you missed our interview, you can go back and watch it on Facebook at 92 Pro FM. We have a lot of shout outs for Alexia. Rebecca loves Mama Jackie, who is a fellow contestant and food influencer. And Jean says, let's go, cuz! Number 63.
1: I love it.
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1: I mean, the watch party is right around the corner for me. I so want to go. But 7 o'clock on a Sunday is a little tough for me.
0: I get it.
1: Getting up in the morning.
0: I get it.
1: But I might have to at least stop in.
0: She's never seen the episode, so this will be her first time. And you know I love watching people watch other people.
1: Do you remember? So we did a watch party for My Weakest Link. And the first round, I was the weakest link, but I didn't get voted off. And I asked them after. We had a drink after. And I'm like, why didn't you guys vote me off? I had ridiculous answers. They were like, we didn't even know you got them wrong. You answered them so confidently, we just assumed you were right.
0: Oh, how funny.
1: Isn't that funny?
0: For the weakest link.
1: Oh, but everybody, I couldn't wait for everyone to see it, and everyone was hysterical. Did you have a watch party for yours?
0: For Beat Shazam?
1: Yeah.
0: No, because we got booted in the first round, so that's why we just decided.
1: But that's even fun.
0: That's why we just decided not to do. We did our watch party in our living room when we were living in Pawtucket, and we had over Tony's best friend, Jim, and that was our watch party for Beat Shazam.
1: I think I went in the fourth round, but when it got to the final where it was like head-to-head with those two, I was like, thank God I didn't make it because I don't know squat in this round.
0: For Weakest Link, you can actually watch Kim's episode of Weakest Link and my episode of Beat Shazam. If you are feeling into that, you can go on YouTube, but both episodes are up. But you can also watch Alexia on 100 Cooks. She's from Rhode Island. You're going to love seeing her, from Johnston specifically. And the episode premieres this Sunday on Food Network. We got Becca's World coming up.
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4: 95 southbound, heavy ride from before Smithfield Ave through the merge with 146 south, backed up on the ramp to 195 east. Brief slowdown past Route 10 in Cranston, and you're mostly under the speed limit after 113, heading down past 117. 95 northbound, slow ride past the zoo up around the Thurber's Curve to 195. 195 eastbound, slow from 95 to the Washington Bridge. Westbound's a slow ride starting around the East Shore Expressway overpass, getting out past Broadway. 295 southbound, brake lights getting past Route 6. 146 northbound, incident being cleared before 116 in Lincoln. Still a little bit of a slowdown there. I'm Robin Murphy with your Right Now traffic.
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8: You ever wake up in the middle of the night or maybe first thing in the morning and notice drool on your pillow? Unless you're sleeping next to someone who hasn't already seen all your good, bad, and ugly, it's probably not that big a deal and not anything to worry about unless it's something that just started happening recently. When people drool at night, it's often because of a stuffy nose, acid reflux, or being a mouth breather. People who sleep on their stomach or side are more likely to drool than someone who sleeps on their back. But in some cases, drooling at night can be a warning sign of something more serious, like dental issues, sleep apnea, or even early symptoms of Parkinson's disease. If you're at all concerned about this, the best place to start is with an ENT doctor, an ears, nose, and throat doctor. They can recommend a sleep study to possibly get some answers. I'm Dr. Sanjay Gupta, helping you live a better life.
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21: I'm Twelve News meteorologist TJ Del Santo. Good beach weather the next couple of days. Very warm today with highs around 89, 80 at the beaches. Partly cloudy tonight, down to 65. Hot, a little muggy tomorrow with highs around 90 inland, but 80 at the south coast beaches. Maybe a thunderstorm Saturday night. Partly sunny on Sunday with some PM showers and thunderstorms. Highs around 82.

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2: Yeah, once again, check out Alexia. You had me at Kitchen is the Brand. She will be number 63 on 100 Cooks. It's a new show on Food Network. That's Sunday, and it starts at 9. Also, locally, Real Talk Roadie, new episode of mine is out with Joellen Tiberi, one of the Real Housewives of Rhode Island. We talk about the reunion that's coming up in a couple weeks. We talk about where she stands with fellow cast member Liz after their heated scenes this past Sunday.
3: I thoroughly enjoyed her letting us know what her plans for Mother's Day ended up being.
2: Yes.
3: That was really cool.
2: Because it ended up involving another cast member. So go and check out my podcast. New episode, Real Talk Roadie, is out now. Also, we got new music out. We have Taylor Swift coming up. She's got new music from the Toy Story 5 soundtrack. I Knew It, I Knew You.
4: That's the next song that you will hear out of your speaker.
2: Thank you for that. Nice tease.
3: We've had some requests for it already.
2: Yes, we have. New music from Lizzo. See, she gets me all tongue-tied.
4: She's performing on the Plaza right now.
2: I'm watching her. I'm sure she was so pleasant, too, to everybody behind the scenes.
4: Probably. And all of her backup dancers.
2: Yep, that is... Well... Niall Horan has his fourth album out. It's called Dinner Party. And it's been a minute since we heard from bands like Death Cab for Cutie and Modest Mouse and Evanescence, but they all have albums out
3: today.
2: Yes, in case you've been wondering what Modest Mouse has been up to.
4: I can't say that I have.
2: They have new music out. Also new in theaters.
4: Does Zox have new music out?
2: Zox or Guster.
4: Yeah, Guster.
2: We have new movies out, Masters of the Universe. If you're a child of the 80s, then you're very familiar with the story of Masters of the Universe. A new take on it is out this week. Also, Power Ballad with Paul Rudd as a wedding singer and Nick Jonas as a fading boy band star. They meet and they bond over music with a late night jam session. That's called Power Ballad. And then Scary Movie, the sixth installment of the Scary Movie franchise. It's been... two decades, I think, since we got our last scary movie.
4: Yeah, it's been maligned.
2: Reviews aren't great.
4: No, they're terrible. I think it's just going to be slapstick. Like,
3: you know what, Jay?
4: Kid humor with an R rating.
3: Now your expectations are lowered, so you might be then pleasantly surprised.
4: I hope so.
2: I agree.
4: Rarely does that happen, but it's possible.
2: Also on TV this weekend, tonight on Hulu, the stand-up special Hannah Burner, None of My Business. Also Office Romance, the romantic comedy that we've been talking about all week with Jennifer Lopez and Brett Goldstein. I'm going to watch it too. And she plays a CEO who gets involved with one of her employees.
4: What a stretch.
2: Wow.
3: 2026.
2: What could happen? Also, the Tony Awards are on Sunday and Pink is the host. For more on Becca's World, follow us on Instagram and TikTok at 92 Pro FM. 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
6: 195 westbound, slow moving just before the East Shore Expressway overpass heading out past Broadway. Eastbound slow from 95 to the Washington Bridge Work Zone. 95 southbound under the speed limit a bit after Smithfield Ave down through the merge with 146 south. Watch for backup on the ramp to 195 east, and it is a heavy ride past 113 heading down towards Route 4. 95 northbound, heavy past the zoo and up around the Thurber's Avenue curve. 295 south is slow past Route 6, and you've got brake lights past Route 2 heading down onto 95 south as well. I'm Robin Murphy with your right now traffic.
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11: Recent survey conducted by Common Sense Media found one-third of teenagers prefer AI companions over humans for serious conversations. There's a term for that, social offloading. And experts we talked to warned that this habit could be stunting emotional growth, leaving an already isolated generation who came of age during the pandemic even less prepared for the messiness of human interaction. Sure, AI can help you polish whatever it is you're looking to say, but that's not very human, right? It's the messiness that makes our interactions with each other so real. It's also what makes them so validating, help us to develop our confidence, our voice, our deep bonds with each other. Psychiatrists we talked to encouraged turning to family or friends when you're struggling to express yourself. They are keen to help. I'm Dr. Sanjay Gupta, helping you live a better life.
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0: 92 Pro FM morning. She's worth $2 billion, according to Forbes, and she is Taylor Swift. That is her latest with I Knew It, I Knew You on 92 Pro FM mornings. Right now, it is time for the Becca Burger Battle, and I've had quite the roller coaster of a week. On Wednesday, I only had one, but I still managed to win. And then yesterday, I scored a perfect game. So we're going to see what happens today. 224-1234. You are playing for a Jordan's Jungle gift card and also Block Island Ferry passes. If you want to play the Becca Burger Battle against me, let's do it next. 92.
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10: 95 southbound, pretty sluggish from before Branch Avenue down through the merge with 146 south. Watch for brake lights hopping onto 195 east, and it's a heavy ride after 113 heading down past 117. 95 northbound, heavy but moving around the Thurber's Curve. Brake lights on the ramp to 195 east. Eastbound, slow from 95 to the Washington Bridge, and westbound 195, slow moving past the Pawtucket Avenue overpass heading out past Broadway. 295 southbound, slow before Route 2 heading down onto 95 south. I'm Robin Murphy with your right now traffic.
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15: Recent survey conducted by Common Sense Media found one-third of teenagers prefer AI companions over humans for serious conversations. There's a term for that, social offloading. And experts we talked to warned that this habit could be stunting emotional growth, leaving an already isolated generation who came of age during the pandemic even less prepared for the messiness of human interaction. Sure, AI can help you polish whatever it is you're looking to say, but that's not very human, right? It's the messiness that makes our interactions with each other so real. It's also what makes them so validating, help us to develop our confidence, our voice, our deep bonds with each other. Psychiatrists we talked to encouraged turning to family or friends when you're struggling to express yourself. They are keen to help. I'm Dr. Sanjay Gupta, helping you live a better life.
11: He's got ties. He's got socks. 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Treat your dad to a $5,000 basement barbecue or backyard upgrade. 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
19: You know why?
8: Because it's Friday, you ain't got no job, and you ain't got shit to do.
19: You have to choose who you're going to play against. Becca, would you rather play against Scary Movie or Scream?
0: Let's play against Scary Movie.
19: Scary Movie. All right, we're going to go to East Greenwich. Sarah, good morning. How are you?
0: Hi, Sarah.
10: Good morning. I'm well.
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0: 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Have you ever played the Becca Burger Battle before?
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0: Fresh meat! 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
19: Witness Becca in her isolation chamber by following 92 Pro FM on Facebook. Here's the deal, Sarah. You'll have 60 seconds to answer 5 pop culture trivia questions. If you don't know the answer to any of them, quickly say pass. Don't spend a ton of time thinking about it, because we'll come back if you still have time in that 60 seconds. And in this game, you need to best Becca, so you need to get more questions correct than she does. If you tie or lose, it'll force the bonus, and everyone else will have an equal shot as you to win those Block Island Ferry passes. However, just for being selected, you've instantly won a $50 gift card to Jordan's Jungle. Congratulations. Let's put 60 seconds Sarah. On your clock. Are you ready, Sarah?
3: I'm ready.
19: All right, here we go.
3: I am ready.
19: Doja Cat called Elon Musk a barrel-chested Ewok. What is the word Doja slang for?
3: A marijuana?
19: A posthumous Prince album called Timeless comes out August 28th. Which Eminem song off the Eminem Show mentions that even Prince turned himself into a symbol?
3: Without Me?
19: Shania Twain will produce a biopic about her life. People often mistakenly assume that Shania is related to what great American author?
3: Mark Twain?
19: Meatballs is being made into a TV series. What Ivan directed Meatballs, Stripes, Ghostbusters, Kindergarten Cop, and Dave?
3: Ivan Reitman.
19: Madonna put on a surprise 15-minute show in Times Square last night. Madonna is allegedly distant related to what tri-nippled actor? I need an answer.
3: Oh, boy. Pass, unless okay. It's my last one.
19: You got the 4 you answered, you got them correct. So Becca needs to get 4 or 5 in okay. order to best you.
2: Wow.
19: It's going to be a very big uphill battle for Becca on this Friday. We're going to invite her back into the studio and turn Sarah's volume down so she can't be heard. If Becca gets...
2: Wow.
19: Yeah, Becca needs that. Well, you know. Okay. Mm-hmm. We're going to bring her back in. Hello. Mm-hmm. Welcome
0: hey.
19: Back.
0: Happy Hi. Friday.
19: All right, Becca. We're going to put your 60 seconds on the clock.
0: Okay. I am live on Facebook, by the way, at 92 Pro FM. We're going live a lot today.
19: Are you ready?
0: Yeah, I'm ready.
19: Here we go.
0: Okay.
19: Doja Cat called Elon Musk a barrel-chested Ewok. What is the word Doja slang for?
0: Weed or pot?
19: A posthumous Prince album called Timeless comes out August 28th. Which Eminem song off the Eminem Show mentions that even Prince turned himself into a symbol?
0: I get a pass.
19: Shania Twain will produce a biopic about her life. People often mistakenly assume Shania is related to what great American author?
0: Mark Twain.
19: Meatballs is being made into a TV series. What Ivan directed Meatballs, Stripes, Ghostbusters, Kindergarten sure. Cop, and Dave?
0: Ivan. Ivan Reitman?
19: Madonna put on a surprise 15-minute show in Times Square last night. Madonna is allegedly distant related to what tri-nippled actor?
0: An actor with 3 nipples? I don't know.
19: Which Eminem song says even Prince turned himself into a symbol?
0: Without Me?
19: What actor has 3 nipples?
0: She's Italian. I don't know.
19: Becca, you got 4 correct.
2: You are lucky, girl.
0: Why?
19: Contestant Sarah also got 4 questions correct.
0: Wow. Sarah, you came to play.
19: Yeah, you came as close as you could, Sarah. Unfortunately, Becca tied with you, and the tie goes to Becca. I'm going to send you to Jim so we can get your info for the Jordan's Jungle gift card, and you can enter the bonus presently, and feel free to call back and rematch anytime.
0: Yes.
19: You're a great contestant.
0: Let's go on Pop Culture Jeopardy together.
2: No kidding.
0: I'm going to round up a team. Thanks, Sarah.
3: Sounds great. Thanks.
0: Thank
19: there
0: you.
19: She goes. Let's go back and review. What is Doja slang for?
0: Pat.
19: Say like a Midwestern mom.
0: Pat. I was really going for Dana. Wait, never mind. Go ahead. It'll slow things down. I don't want to do
19: what
0: that.
19: What Eminem song says even Prince turned himself into a symbol?
0: Without Me. I had to sing it in my head.
19: Shania Twain is not related to?
0: Mark Twain.
19: Who directed Meatballs?
0: The Reitman guy.
19: Ivan Reitman.
2: I cannot believe you got that right.
0: I pulled that out
2: too.
0: I pulled that out of my...
2: I was like, how do I not know this?
19: What actor has 3 nipples?
0: I don't know. know? Do you know?
2: I said Matthew Perry.
0: I was going to say that because Chandler, I think, talked about having
2: nipples.
0: The nubbin.
20: Yeah, the nubbin.
2: Wahlberg?
20: That's correct.
2: You know what? I knew.
0: You know too much about your adversary.
2: When I was your first playing.
20: Keep your enemies close. Your friends close.
2: He was the one who I thought of, and I refused to
0: write
2: it down.
0: He has three nipples?
20: Yes.
2: Yes.
0: Mark Wahlberg?
2: Yes. Yes.
0: Okay.
20: Look it up.
0: Whatever you say.
20: We must award the final quad of tickets to go on Black Island Ferry. If you'd like to win them, be the 10th texter to correctly answer this question at 224-1234. What Sesame Street character are fans mad at for not taking a side in the NBA Finals, considering this character is from New York? Text that Sesame Street character's name to 224-1234. Do you want to give a hint?
0: I don't even know who it is.
20: Oh,
2: I don't either.
0: I have not seen the story anywhere.
20: Okay.
0: Can you give a hint?
20: Nope.
2: Okay, got it. Got it.
0: No.
20: I can't do it very well.
2: Tickle me?
20: Excuse me?
2: Do you need to tickle me?
20: What Sesame Street characters are fans mad at for not taking a side in the NBA Finals, considering this character is from New York?
0: 224-1234. Make sure you text us that answer so you can end the week with a win. And we've got more coming up on 92 Pro FM Mornings.

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1: Moments ago, we said, what Sesame Street character are fans mad at for not taking a side in the NBA Finals, considering he's from New York? Well, I'll tell you, Grover took a side, and he's on the side of the Knicks. Let's find out the answer. We're going to Westerly, Rhode Island. Good morning, Amanda.
0: Hey, Amanda.
2: Good morning.
0: How's it going?
2: It's going good. How are you?
0: We're doing great. So, Musquamaket, it's open for business now. They got all the construction all set.
2: Yeah, I try to avoid that right now with, you know, all the traffic.
3: It's a mess.
1: Oh, that hurts Becca's heart.
0: Where do you go for your, where do you go to the beach?
2: I actually go somewhere in Narragansett. It's actually where I grew up.
1: She's not going to tell you, though.
0: I guess not.
2: No. it's a small little beach, so it's not really something that people know.
0: Okay,
2: it's like a big campus.
0: Oh, okay.
1: It's a small little beach. It's called the Dunes Club. No big deal.
0: I'm just glad she said, I'm more of a pool person. I'm glad she didn't say that. Anyway, but that's okay. There's nothing wrong with that. What is the answer to our...
1: Hey, who's pandering now?
0: I know. What is the answer to our Becca Burger Battle bonus question?
2: It's Elmo!
0: That is
4: correct.
1: Nice job. For knowing it, you've won a fabulous prize.
0: You just won a 4-pack of tickets. You're going to leave your little beach behind and head on to the Block Island Ferry.
1: The beaches on Block Island are better anyway.
2: Yeah, it's amazing. My son actually has never been, and we love Elmo, so...
3: Awesome!
2: So, we're excited.
0: I'm excited that you're excited. We're going to put you on hold, okay?
2: Perfect. Thank you so much.
0: Thank you! Coming up, we've got events for the weekend.
3: Yes.
0: And Josh Kerwin is coming in to wrap up the week. It is Big Friday Energy with Lotto on 92 Pro FM Mornings.

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1: 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And I think I might swing on by with the kids. And then later on, it is Disney's The Lion King. Another weekend of The Lion King at PPAC. There's a show tonight at 7:30. And then you've got two shows tomorrow and then a show at 1 on Sunday.
2: Yeah, check out those tickets because that show is incredible. Barbie Joe is like, she's got a busy weekend going on. You can join
3: her. She always does.
2: 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And then Barbie, the same day, is heading down to the Hill. You can join the Barbie Joe Show live, 2 to 4. 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
1: What a big weekend.
2: Fun. So stop by to say hi. You can enter for your chance to win Alex Warren tickets. And, of course, enjoy live entertainment, dining, shopping, games, foodie contests. Love it up on the Hill.
3: So there's a lot going on in terms of shows this weekend. The Comedy Connection is hosting Jason Chaney, who's a Taiwanese American stand-up out of Los Angeles. He's pretty funny with two shows tonight and two shows tomorrow. Then Kid Cudi is going to be at the Xfinity Center tonight.
2: Kid Cudi.
3: With Big Boy of Outkast.
2: Oh, wow.
3: It's going to be a very interesting show. Can't wait to hear about it. I won't be attending, though, I don't think.
1: No, sadly, I can't make it, but that is going to be a good show.
3: And then tomorrow night at the Xfinity Center, Kim's favorite artist in the entire world, one Sir Kid Rock, will be playing.
2: You know what?
1: That's tomorrow night.
3: Yeah.
2: Nasty thing. I can smell him just from you saying his name.
3: All right. And then in terms of like really cool stuff you can do with the whole family, Rhode Island Anime Con is going on this weekend, Saturday and Sunday at the Rhode Island Convention Center. Then, you know, the festivities for the big, what are they calling it? Summer of Soccer is starting to kick off this weekend.
1: So
3: the Rhode Island Day of Portugal Festival is going to be extra awesome this year at Water Place Park Pavilion, and they've transformed it into Puma's House of Portugal.
2: Oh.
3: So there's all kinds of stuff, pride through parties, cultural events, and community activities, Portuguese food, and a parade to the 195 District Park all weekend long. And then if you want something a little bit more low-key, Kim, this actually is right up your alley. The North Burial Ground, you know where that is?
2: Yes.
3: Is hosting Sunday 1899.
2: What?
3: So it's Victorian-era candy, poetry, tower reading, and monument tours. Period tire is encouraged, but they won't judge you if you show up in jeans.
2: Okay, I am so down. I gotta look more into those details because I'm so down for this.
3: You can pack a picnic and spend the afternoon in this cemetery.
1: Where yes. is the North Burial Ground?
3: It's by where Benny's used to be.
2: Where Benny's used to be.
1: In Providence?
3: Yes.
1: On like
3: by, near Branch Ave.
1: North Main Street?
3: Yes,
1: oh,
3: between
1: okay.
3: those two things.
1: Got it.
2: So
1: I
2: fun.
1: I do know where that is. You that is up your
2: That's
1: alley.
2: That's right up my alley.
1: You should definitely.
2: I don't have any period dress, though.
1: I don't like that term.
2: Yeah, well, yeah. period pants. A period dress.
1: If you have any events you think we should know about, then text us at 224-1234. We got more coming up.

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1: It's 92 Pro FM mornings, the moment you wait for all week. We wrap up the week with Josh Kerwin. Hey, Josh.
2: Hi, I'm here.
1: Yay. You are. And back. I hope you had enough to be able to write a song.
2: Yeah, you know, I had a really hard time because somebody decided not to upload the podcast for Thursday.
3: Jay.
1: I mean, Jay. Really?
2: It's always
1: How
2: Jay.
1: Dare you?
3: Nice going, Buff.
1: Stop using the I'm so busy excuse.
2: He's distracted by Walton over here.
4: Very busy.
1: Very busy, but that's why we need to get right to it. Take it away, Josh.
2: Yay. Tell me what happened this week on 92 Pro FM. Happy Pride Month, everybody.
3: Yay.
2: We put the prr in Pride. It's Friday wrap up on Pro FM. 78, yet Kim's still shivering. Brr, Becca sells her spoiled dresses on Poshmark. Who wears a hoodie every day? Jay Zuckerberg. Broadcasting from Uranus where it's sticky and dark. Did you just say your prophylactic cuts? Philatelist, numismatist, only just.
3: Oh, wow.
2: Pajama jam, more like I've never been hit on more by married women in one place jam. It's a time of year when you take off your pants vacations when you're trapped on Block Island. Oh, yeah, yeah. Okay, yeah, wow, that's
1: totally
4: fine.
1: He's trying to get out of the conversation.
3: Oh, my God. Like, what is he doing?
2: Tell me what happened this week on 92 Pro FM. I found my two kids in my Uber. I just kept them. I'm

0: well done. And I can't believe that you had to explain to me that one. I'm like, what is he doing going in the corner?
1: As soon as he said, like, oh, well, that's crazy, or whatever it was, I knew exactly where Josh was going with that. Yes, Josh, you were a hit at Pajama Jam. The amount of women who came up to me and said, is that the guy that sings that song? And
2: I'm the guy that sings that song.
1: It's that guy. You're that guy.
0: And you had such a dad bathrobe on. It was awesome.
2: I had a very dad bathrobe, and somehow I ended up right in the corner of that selfie booth.
0: Yes.
2: I was in every single selfie.
0: You were photobombing.
2: Yes, photobombing. I photobombed to the point where a group of women turned around and looked at me angrily. They took about 15 pictures, and at that time I was in all 15.
0: Oh, my God.
2: I took the hint.
0: You had the kind of dad robe on that I immediately, when I saw you in it, could picture you opening it up as a gift on Father's Day or Christmas.
2: Oh, yeah. Yeah, it was Christmas.
1: Oh, good to know.
2: Actually, Christmas gift, yeah.
1: Josh, real quick, how can people book you?
2: You find me online, Josh Kerwin Music, joshkerwinmusic.com. I have got 3 gigs this weekend. You go look those up, and you find me.
1: Josh, as always, thank you so much.
2: Thank you, guys.
1: We got more coming up.

0: 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Happy Friday. Congratulations, by the way, to all of the graduates. East Providence High School is tonight.
1: That's right. There's a bunch of schools. I think Hendricken is tonight. Barrington's Sunday. Coventry was last night?
0: Yes, Coventry was last night. Cranston West is Saturday. I don't know when Cranston East is.
1: Do you know? So Ashton Levesque, who is my nephew, is graduating
0: tonight. Hold on,
1: wait.
0: Hold on. We have breaking news. We have... Okay.
1: Oh, we got something in the mail.
0: First of all, we have to tell you who's in here right now. It's Mike Romano, our promotions director extraordinaire.
1: You may have met him at Pajama Jam if you were lucky enough.
0: You were probably hitting on him along with Josh.
1: Yes.
0: So Mike is videoing us right now, and Jim just opened the door. We have, I guess, a little bit of breaking news. All right, Mike, why don't you
1: come in? What is this?
0: Mention, so, you can come on the microphone.
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1: What?
0: All right, let's open the envelope. This is very exciting. I love that we're doing this live. Mike, nice touch. Okay, hold on. Let me open the envelope.
1: Oh, I feel like it's 12 days of Christmas.
0: I know.
1: Aww. You're so dainty.
0: I am. You're a Best of Rhode Island winner. Congratulations! We won!
1: Yay!
0: Best of Rhode Island. I believe it's Morning Music Radio Show, and this is our second year in a row, and I am... Thank you so much for doing this for us.
1: Yes,
0: this
1: and...
0: This is a really extra fun Friday.
3: I know, seriously.
1: Thank you to everybody who voted. I mean, that's... It's about you, and we love you so much, and we love when you do this stuff and vote for us and tell us you love us back.
0: And I just love being from Rhode Island, and this,
1: Me too.
0: This means... You too.
1: And we get a good party.
0: And this means the world to us.
1: Yeah,
0: so thank you so much.
3: That's awesome.
0: 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And thank you to Rhode Island Monthly and also, like Kim said, to those who voted. This means so much to us.
1: And thank you. People can go to the party, right?
0: Yes, they
1: can. If they get tickets?
0: Yep. Yes, you sure can.
1: Go to RhodeIslandMonthly.com.
0: Yep, RIMonthly.com. And all the info is right there. And we are so excited to celebrate with everybody on July 23rd. Are you away?
1: That's... No.
0: I'm not away.
1: That's
0: are
1: so
0: you
1: exciting.
3: Oh, I have an appointment that day.
0: No, get out of here. Listen, we love doing this every morning. We love working together. We truly, truly do. I love Jay. I love Kim. I am happy to come to work every day. And that is a big win in itself.
1: I am mostly happy to come to work every day. About halfway through the show, I'm like, huh. Just kidding. You know I love it. And I got to say, the look on Michael's face right now.
0: Michael.
3: Young Michael.
1: And his face is giving like, oh, I'm really happy for them. They deserve it. Like, he's not going like, how these guys win.
0: I know. Well, he's I hate to talk about him like he's not right here, but he's a genuine person.
1: Yeah,
0: and
1: you really
0: we
1: are.
0: Love Mike Romano
1: do
0: so
1: you,
0: much.
1: Do you think we deserve it, Michael?
0: Yeah!
1: I'm so excited.
0: I am so excited and so happy. Thank you so much once again to Rhode Island Monthly and those who voted. We are 92 Pro FM Mornings, and today, especially today, we love you.
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14: You ever wake up in the middle of the night or maybe first thing in the morning and notice drool on your pillow? Unless you're sleeping next to someone who hasn't already seen all your good, bad, and ugly, it's probably not that big a deal and not anything to worry about, unless it's something that just started happening recently. When people drool at night, it's often because of a stuffy nose, acid reflux, or being a mouth breather. People who sleep on their stomach or side are more likely to drool than someone who sleeps on their back. But in some cases, drooling at night can be a warning sign of something more serious, like dental issues, sleep apnea, or even early symptoms of Parkinson's disease. If you're at all concerned about this, the best place to start is with an ENT doctor, an ears, nose, and throat doctor. They can recommend a sleep study to possibly get some answers. I'm Dr. Sanjay Gupta, helping you live a better life.
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0: 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Say it ain't so. Two cities, two trips. We got Dallas and Chicago. I would go with the Windy City. I love Chicago. You can go and see the Army live. I just love all their smooth dance moves. Text in the national keyword, I am about to unlock. Oh, it's an insect today. Butterfly. I like ladybugs and I like butterflies. My two favorite insects. Text butterfly. Now I'm confusing you, right? It's butterfly. Text it to 95819. That's butterfly to 95819 for a chance to party with your favorite K-pop superstars.
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0: If you miss Tosh.0, kind of like I do, I hate that it got canceled. Well, you can go and see comedian and TV host Daniel Tosh. I've got your final pair of tickets. 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

0: They canceled the show Tosh.0, but they didn't cancel Daniel Tosh. No way. You can go and see the TV talk show host and comedian next weekend over at the MGM Music Hall at Fenway, right in Boston. I am looking for caller 10. If you want in, you better start dialing 224-1234. 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
20: 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There's a term for that: social offloading. And experts we talked to warned that this habit could be stunting emotional growth, leaving an already isolated generation who came of age during the

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1: Amazing.
0: Really amazing. Who is this?
1: Melissa Rodriguez.
0: Melissa, where are you calling from?
1: East Providence, Rhode Island.
0: Yes, the home of Pro FM. What's going on today?
1: Not much. Just super excited that I was listening to the radio at the right time.
0: Are you like me? Are you wishing it was just like a summer Friday and we all had today off and we were at the beach?
1: 100%, especially because all of the past few weekends have not been this beautiful.
0: I know. Ditch work early, okay? Get out there. But meanwhile, you just picked up a pair of tickets, our final pair of tickets, to go and see Daniel Tosh over at the MGM Music Hall in Boston next weekend on Saturday, June 13th.
1: Awesome. I'm so excited.
0: He is so funny. Did you watch Tosh.0?
1: I love Tosh.0.
0: Me too. I was so upset when they just canceled it.
1: So sad when it was canceled, but so excited that he's still like out there doing comedy.
0: He's still doing his thing, and it's very edgy comedy, which I really like. So congratulations.
1: Thank you.
0: You're very welcome. Can you tell me the station who's hooking you up?
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I mean, did we just become best friends, Harry?

0: 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You may not know this about me, but I love a casino. Last night, I went to Bally's and I played the slots. Yes, I call them the slots. I love a slot machine. And I didn't win, but I didn't lose. I broke even. So for me, that's like winning.
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12: You ever wake up in the middle of the night or maybe first thing in the morning and notice drool on your pillow? Unless you're sleeping next to someone who hasn't already seen all your good, bad, and ugly, it's probably not that big a deal and not anything to worry about unless it's something that just started happening recently. When people drool at night, it's often because of a stuffy nose, acid reflux, or being a mouth breather. People who sleep on their stomach or side are more likely to drool than someone who sleeps on their back. But in some cases, drooling at night can be a warning sign of something more serious, like dental issues, sleep apnea, or even early symptoms of Parkinson's disease. If you're at all concerned about this, the best place to start is with an ENT doctor, an ears, nose, and throat doctor. They can recommend a sleep study to possibly get some answers. I'm Dr. Sanjay Gupta, helping you live a better life.
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2: 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I've got your five best songs on 92 Pro FM. It's the High Five at noon. It's like, I don't know, the starting five for the Knicks or a party of five. Coming in to start the countdown is my favorite. He's so groovy. He brought his mariachi band. It's Bruno Mars with Risk It All on Pro FM.

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What are they calling this? A bummer summer? Sad girly music is the it thing? Are you serious? Ariana Grande here, number four.

0: I swear to you, I didn't peek. Okay, maybe I peeked. I do know the top two songs, but you have to stick around and find out. 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

T-Swift going back to her cowgirl roots, huh? Making her big debut on the High Five at Noon on 92 Pro FM. We have reached the moment of truth. I'm calling it the summer of Zara Larsson, number one.

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I don't have a kitchen. 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I'm waiting for you. What songs am I going to put on the menu today? 224-1234. We got to get things started with a little NSYNC. You know, I'm a boy bander for life.

the drive-through lunch, it just tastes better on a Friday, doesn't it? I see all the graduates out there. My school, Johnston High School, graduated last night. This one is for you.

I don't play Janet much during the drive-thru lunch, so I get excited when I get to do that. Shout out to Barry in Warwick. He wanted Escapade. And right now, it's Eminem on Pro FM.

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1: I think what's so exciting about touring music is the way that the songs evolve from the studio version to the live, the live versions. And playing my new music with the band always influences the sound. I think I'm so lucky to work with such a talented group of people in our band and crew who all have their own, you know, set of expertise and instincts as individual artists, and to see that come together is a thrill. We have so much fun in rehearsals trying all different versions of songs, and then right now as we gear up to take this album live, we've already been making lots of tweaks, which is a lot of fun. And I think, you know, I very much have the fans in mind when we're in rehearsals. I'm like, what will they feel extra hard? So it's all about crafting that experience.

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1: Tell me what happened. 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Happy Pride Month, everybody. Yay. We put the prr in pride. It's Friday wrap up on Pro FM. 78 yet, Kim still shivering. Brr, Becca sells her spoiled dresses on Poshmark. Who wears a hoodie every day? Jay Zuckerberg. Broadcasting from Uranus, where it's sticky and dark. Did you just say your prophallic tick cuts? Philatelist, numismatist, only just.
2: Oh, wow.
1: 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Oh, yeah, yeah. Okay, yeah, wow, that's
3: totally
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2: Oh, man. Like, what is he doing?
1: Tell me what happened. Happened this week on 92 Pro FM. I found my two kids in my Uber. I just kept them. I'm a

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1: 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I love that it's a scorcher out, but I'm also going to complain about it. Things that I don't like here in New England. Beach traffic. Oh, also, I don't like to fight for a square foot of sand. Nah, I don't play that game. Here's Ella Langley. 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

Uh-oh, Elmo is getting a lot of backlash for playing Switzerland in the NBA Finals, huh? I'm glad he finally went with the Knicks. He's a New Yorker.

Attention Army, the BTS Blitz is, well, coming to a close on 92 Pro FM. One city left because Joey picked up Dallas, Texas earlier today. Congratulations, Joey, which means we've got Chicago left, which is one of the best cities. You can win a trip to go and see the Army, to cry and fangirl and cry.

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0: 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We have your Alex Warren ticket, so kind of a big deal. So see Barbie tomorrow morning. She's signed up for that gig, clearly, because she's in the best shape. She's not running the thing, but she probably could in under 30 minutes. I'm going to throw that out there right now. So go stop by and see Barbie tomorrow morning. 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
2: 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Brr, Becca sells her spoiled dresses on Poshmark. 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
7: 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There's a term for that. Social offloading. And experts we talked to warned that this habit could be stunting emotional growth, leaving an already isolated generation who came of age during the pandemic even less prepared for the messiness of human interaction. Sure, AI can help you polish whatever it is you're looking to say, but that's not very human, right? It's the messiness that makes our interactions with each other so real. 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Psychiatrists we talked to encouraged turning to family or friends when you're struggling to express yourself. They are keen to help. I'm Dr. Sanjay Gupta, helping you live a better life.
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92 Pro FM. Shout out time. Got a text from Liz. She wants me to shout out BMC Durfee High School. A Fall River seniors graduating tonight. Whoop whoop. Shout out to especially Leah Pimentel and Emily Paul. Well done, ladies. Keep it going. Congratulations. Be responsible, of course. She's a

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1: Hi, it's Gracie Abrams with my new song, Hit the Wall. 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
1: In terms of balancing intimacy in songwriting and also hoping that they translate into bigger rooms as we tour them, I think is an exciting thing to consider. And, you know, I've been very lucky to learn from the artists that I grew up admiring who have done stadium tours, and I feel I've written some of the most personal, intimate songs I've ever heard, you know, and they've done it so successfully, I think. And it's not about anything other than, like, you personally connecting to the music. I think if you are, then the people around you very well might. So, you know, I'm lucky to feel very connected to my audience, and I know that they show up to our shows, you know, ready to feel that kind of connection. So they do a lot of the heavy lifting, I suppose, in that regard. And I just do my best every night to be as present as I possibly can so that we're all grounded in the same thing together.

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8: Crews are in the process of removing a disabled vehicle. We have 146 south at 95. That has you backed up to Branch Ave. 195 east from 95 to the Washington Bridge is stop and go. Same goes for the 610 connector inbound between Route 10 and 95. 195 west from the Mass border to Gainesville. Going to take you at 10. 295 south from East Ave to 95 is slow. 95 south from East Ave to Route 4 is sluggish. Route 4 north between West Allenton Road and 95 is 15 minutes. Same goes for 95 north between Jefferson Boulevard and 195. 95 south from Smithfield Ave to 195 is heavy. I'm John Laurenti with your right now traffic.
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15: A better life with Dr. Sanjay Gupta.
16: Eating a healthy diet is not only good for you physically, it can also keep your brain sharp as you age. According to a new study out of China, people who most closely followed the MIND diet slowed aging in key structures inside their brains by more than 2 years. The MIND diet is a combination of the Mediterranean diet, which we talk a lot about, and the DASH diet, which stands for Dietary Approaches to Stop Hypertension. All three of these diets are similar, but the MIND diet puts more of an emphasis on berries, beans, leafy green vegetables, fish, poultry, whole grains, olive oil, and nuts. You're not going to eat foods with a lot of saturated fat. We're talking cheese, butter, red meat, or anything fried. You really don't have to eat like this 100% of the time. That's the key. Just do the best that you can. I'm Dr. Sanjay Gupta, helping you live a better life.
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Because it's hot outside. I know. 92 Pro FM, it's Jess. I need caller number 10 at 224-1234. I have your pair of Bill Burr tickets for next Friday at Centerville Bank Stadium. He's hilarious. Who wants to see him? Caller 10 right now at 224-1234.

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1: Hey, yay, I'm so excited.
0: You're going to go see Bill Burr next Friday.
1: Awesome. Thank you so much.
0: You got it. Who's this?
1: Kendra.
0: And Kendra, where are you from?
1: Smithfield.
0: Excellent. You doing anything fun this weekend or what?
1: Not a thing.
0: Oh, you're just going to relax. You know what? You had a busy week. You deserve it.
1: I did. And graduation's Tuesday for my daughter, so preparing for that.
0: What's her name and where is she graduating from?
1: Aliana from Davies.
0: Love it. Well, congratulations to her and to you, Mom. Good job.
1: Thank you.
0: Well, congratulations, Bill Burr, next Friday night. You're going to have a blast. Just tell me what station hooks you up.
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8: Crews are in the process of removing a disabled vehicle. We have 146 South at 95. That has you backed up to Branch Ave. 195 East from 95 to the Washington Bridge is stop and go. Same goes for the 610 connector inbound between Route 10 and 95. 195 West from the Mass border to Gainesville. Going to take you at 10. 295 South from East Ave to 95 is slow. 95 South from East Ave to Route 4 is sluggish. Route 4 North between West Allenton Road and 95 is 15 minutes. Same goes for 95 North between Jefferson Boulevard and 195. 95 South from Smithfield Ave to 195 is heavy. I'm John Laurenti with you right now. Traffic.
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14: 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And do they really work? Well, first, let's talk about actual magnesium. That's an essential mineral that is needed for more than 300 different processes in the body, according to one dietitian. And most people get enough of it simply from the foods they eat. Now, if you're not getting enough, there are a few different types of supplements you can try. But as always, you should talk to your doctor before starting any new medication or supplement, whether it's prescription or over-the-counter. Now, when it comes to the science, we looked into this, and I gotta say, there's not a lot of strong evidence that magnesium supplements will actually help you sleep. They might help you manage pain, they might help you lower your stress levels, or work to get your muscles to relax. And maybe it's those things then that help you get some better sleep.

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Here's Huntrix.

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It's Jess. It's Friday, which means keeping score with Jess and Dean. He's not going to want to talk about the Red Sox, but we're going to have to because it's happening tonight. We'll do it right after Pink and Zara.

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2: It is Friday, the best day of the week. Hello.
3: How are you?
2: Good. How are you?
3: Terrible.
2: Oh, no. Why?
3: Because I had to be reminded by my partner that it was Red Sox Yankees tonight.
2: I'm wearing my Yankees gear.
3: I didn't know what you were talking about.
2: And the attitude I was approached with.
3: I did get a little tune. I was out there a little bit. There was nobody at the front door. And then you said, like, how come you don't have Sox gear on? I mean, do you need to see the product anymore to know why I don't?
2: But it would be fun for the show.
3: No, this is officially rock bottom. We're almost 4 years in here on Keeping Score, and I did know that they were playing each other, but I had to be reminded by you, and I did not wear the gear.
2: Ah, well, whatever.
3: So what does that tell you?
2: That tells you that the Yankees are going to win tonight. So to me, it's like, all right, so the season, it's not great for the Red Sox.
3: Yeah.
2: But them winning tonight, would you have any, like, you still have some satisfaction in them beating the Yankees, no?
3: No.
2: Oh.
3: No. I mean, like, you know, 2 out of 3. And, you know, it's funny because, like, Isaiah Kainapfalefa, who's got 3 names, pick 2, by the way. Okay.
2: He's saying pick your favorite.
3: He's saying we're a better group on the road. You're 16-14. You act like you're playing 800 ball. All right. That's how, like, you're god awful at home. You're 10-20. You just got your 10th W.
2: I can't believe
3: that. The team is brutal. So, like, don't say you're closer. He's trying to say it's more of a team. Maybe because they're closer, they do more things together on the road.
2: Yeah, dinners. Because they're forced.
3: Because it's, But he's trying to say, he's like, there's too much attention at home. So you can't handle the pressure playing at Fenway. Anyways, 3-game series tonight. And of course, Sonny Gray for the Red Sox, who's been pretty good, actually. He's the guy who kind of talked a little bit of trash during the offseason about being a Yankee at one point and said he never wanted to be a Yankee.
2: Oh, is that what
3: so
2: his
3: you know
2: dad?
3: What? So he might get lit up. No, that was Dobbins last year where he said his father played with Pettit. That was weak. But no, Sonny Gray, who kind of like pitches well when there's no pressure. There's no pressure here.
2: Yeah.
3: Okay.
2: There's no pressure for the season.
3: Sox are 26-35. They're comfortably in last place. Ryan Weathers on the other side has been a revelation for the Yankees. The lefty who's been a journeyman. He's doing a nice job for the Yankees. Of course, New York is going to have to do it for the next 4 to 6 weeks without Aaron Judge, who's got a little bit of a, and I've had that injury before. You can't really do much rehab in that one. That's a tough one, Jess.
2: Just kind of sit down.
3: 4 to 6 weeks. Look for it to be more in the 6 week range than the 4 week range. That's tough with the rib fracture. But the Yankees should be able to do it with, you know, patch it together with a couple of backups. Giancarlo Stanton won't play in the series, but he is coming back soon.
2: Is he hurt again, too?
3: He's always hurt.
2: He's hurt nonstop.
3: Right, but they're deep enough. Bellinger, Grissom. They got enough guys that can do it. Caballero, they'll move them all around the field now.
2: Is that a dish of Antonio's?
3: No, it's not with the peas and the pancetta. Stop it now. Not Vittles, all right? Volpe's going to play more regularly at short. I think he's starting to get it together a little bit.
2: Flow.
3: So I still like the Yankees' chances. And, of course, the Red Sox on the road, maybe they can grab 1 out of 3. It seems to be the norm for them. They win 1 out of every 3.
2: All right. Well, moving on from baseball, we do have our Pro FM question of the week. What's the first day of the week? Is it Sunday or Monday for you?
3: Okay. I'm going to go neither, okay? And I'm going to tell you why. Because for me, once my work week, which ends Friday night around 10 o'clock, Saturday starts it for me because I don't have to be back at the Antonio's till Wednesday.
2: Okay.
3: So Saturday to Tuesday, that's what it's all about. So it all starts on Saturday for me. I know everyone would
2: How can I get that shift?
3: Yeah, it's listen, it took me 31 years to get that schedule. 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
3: 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We got a few moving pieces around the building. 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
4: Crews are dealing with a trio of accidents right now. The first one is 295 North at Plainfield Pike. The left lane is blocked. 95 South, we have an accident at 195. The right lane is blocked. We are of a third accident, Route 10 North and Elmwood Ave. The 3 right lanes are blocked. 195 West from the Mass border to Taunton Ave. Going to take you 10. 195 East is stop and go from 95 to Gano. Same goes for the 610 connector inbound between Route 10 and 95. 95 North from Route 10 to 195 is 10 minutes. And the same goes for 95 South between School Street and 195. I'm John Laurenti with your right now traffic.
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15: For the ninth year in a row, Finland has been named the happiest country in the world. That's according to the World Happiness Report put out every year by the Wellbeing Research Center at the University of Oxford in the UK. Two other Nordic nations, Iceland and Denmark, came in at numbers 2 and 3. Now, having spent quite a bit of time in these countries over my 2.5 decades as a journalist, I can tell you that this is not at all that surprising. There's an entirely different way of thinking in these countries. We before me, you might say. In other words, the mentality is less adversarial and much more, we're all in this together. One other interesting thing that came up was that no matter where someone lived, the more time they spent on social media, the less happy they were. Want to smile? It's simple. Put your phone away for a bit. I'm Dr. Sanjay Gupta, helping you live a better life.
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Boogie, oogie, oogie, jiggle, wiggle, and dance like the roof on fire. 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Now, baby, get my booty naked, take off all your clothes and light the roof on fire. 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
6: Crews are still in the process dealing with 3 accidents and a disabled vehicle. The first accident is 95 North at Route 4. The second is at 95 South at 195. The third is Route 10 North at Elmwood Ave. The disabled vehicle is Route 10 South at Reservoir Ave. 146 South between Admiral Street and 95 is stop and go. 195 West from the Mass border to Warren Ave, going to take you 10 minutes. 195 East from 95 to Gano is stop and go. Same goes for the 610 connector inbound between Plainfield Street and 95. I'm John Laurenti with you right now, traffic.
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15: For the 9th year in a row, Finland has been named the happiest country in the world. That's according to the World Happiness Report put out every year by the Wellbeing Research Center at the University of Oxford in the UK. 2 other Nordic nations, Iceland and Denmark, came in at numbers 2 and 3. Now, having spent quite a bit of time in these countries over my 2.5 decades as a journalist, I can tell you that this is not at all that surprising. There's an entirely different way of thinking in these countries. We before me, you might say. In other words, the mentality is less adversarial and much more, we're all in this together. One other interesting thing that came up was that no matter where someone lived, the more time they spent on social media, the less happy they were. Want to smile? It's simple. Put your phone away for a bit. I'm Dr. Sanjay Gupta, helping you live a better life.
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And, well, she has your Alex Warren ticket, so stop on by. It's a great event. Here's Bruno.

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2: 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Brr, Becca sells her spoiled dresses on Poshmark. 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
7: Crews are dealing with an accident right now, 95 north at Route 4. The right lane is blocked. 195 west from the Mass border to Taunton Ave, going to take you 10. 195 east from 95 to Gaino is stop and go. Same goes for the 610 connector inbound between Route 10 and Dean Street. 146 south between Admiral Street and 95 is stop and go. 95 north from Jefferson Boulevard to 195, going to take you 10. Same goes for 95 south between Route 1 and 195. 295 south from East Ave to 95 is slow. I'm John Laurenti with your Right Now Traffic.
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17: You ever wake up in the middle of the night or maybe first thing in the morning and notice drool on your pillow? Unless you're sleeping next to someone who hasn't already seen all your good, bad, and ugly, it's probably not that big a deal and not anything to worry about unless it's something that just started happening recently. When people drool at night, it's often because of a stuffy nose, acid reflux, or being a mouth breather. People who sleep on their stomach or side are more likely to drool than someone who sleeps on their back. But in some cases, drooling at night can be a warning sign of something more serious, like dental issues, sleep apnea, or even early symptoms of Parkinson's disease. If you're at all concerned about this, the best place to start is with an ENT doctor, an ears, nose, and throat doctor. They can recommend a sleep study to possibly get some answers. I'm Dr. Sanjay Gupta, helping you live a better life.
0: He's got ties. 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

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I'm sorry, I forgot to wish you a happy National Donut Day. 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
12: For the 9th year in a row, Finland has been named the happiest country in the world. That's according to the World Happiness Report put out every year by the Wellbeing Research Center at the University of Oxford in the UK. Two other Nordic nations, Iceland and Denmark, came in at numbers 2 and 3. Now, having spent quite a bit of time in these countries over my 2.5 decades as a journalist, I can tell you that this is not at all that surprising. There's an entirely different way of thinking in these countries. We before me, you might say. In other words, the mentality is less adversarial and much more, we're all in this together. One other interesting thing that came up was that no matter where someone lived, the more time they spent on social media, the less happy they were. Want to smile? It's simple. Put your phone away for a bit. I'm Dr. Sanjay Gupta.

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It's Jess. Tomorrow, Barbie Joe going live from Federal Hill from 2 to 4. They're celebrating the Feast of St. Joseph. There's going to be live entertainment, dining, shopping, obviously, Stroll the Avenue, games, foodie contests, and she will have your Alex Warren tickets.

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1: Hi, it's Gracie Abrams with my new song, Hit the Wall. 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
1: Performing live has inevitably influenced the way that I write and produce music at this point. I think having a familiarity with different size venues and knowing what quiet, slower acoustic song sounds like versus a more up-tempo, you know, more filled out song. I think it's all about kind of crafting the dynamics of a show in order to make it as satisfying and memorable, you know, for the people who are generous enough to spend their energy and time and money coming to see us play. So I definitely think, having been in all different sized rooms at this point, I take them all into consideration when the song is done being written and then we get into the production.

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1: What's up?
0: Nick up next. I have questions to ask you about bands. Are you ready?
1: Let's go.
0: All right. Do you like Blink 182?
1: It was one of my first concerts.
0: Do you like Fall Out Boy?
1: Very good.
0: Do you like Linkin Park?
1: Oh, iconic.
0: Do you love The Offspring?
1: Iconic.
0: Well, you love dad rock.
1: I was just being nice. I mean, I was just trying to be nice.
0: No, now you're saying it.
1: No, I'm not going to say I don't like something. That's not nice.
0: Well, I'm just saying, like,
1: all these bands are fantastic. They're iconic.
0: Korn.
1: I mean, if you're asking me this, do I listen to those today on a regular basis?
0: Yeah.
1: The answer is no.
0: You know, you like Blink.
1: I do like Blink, but I don't listen to them on a regular basis.
0: You're mad because I said it's dad rock.
1: It has nothing to do with that. It has nothing to do with that.
0: Green Day?
1: I've listened, Green Day and Blink 182 is my first concert. I was in high school, by the way.
0: Incubus.
1: I mean, they're very
0: I hung
1: too.
0: Out with the band Incubus. It's so crazy. Like, literally, they performed at Lupo's.
1: Oh, wow.
0: And we went to Hot Club with the band.
1: Why
0: we were just hanging out. I mean, that was a great
1: time.
0: They're
1: so good live. It has nothing to do with that. I don't like saying, I mean, those are great bands.
0: Yeah, but I mean, obviously, we know them.
1: I think if the answer was, do I listen to them on a regular basis, then the answer would be that.
0: You definitely, all right, fine.
1: But it's not.
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It was a nice hot Friday today. Hopefully you got a chance to get out and enjoy it. And it's a new music Friday. 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Just when

0: 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Everyone talking about the new song from Taylor Swift. It's from the upcoming Toy Story 5 movie, I Knew It, I Knew You. We've had it for you all day. I'm going to play it for you tonight on 92 Pro FM. New songs out from Tinashe called Too Easy, Shaboozy called Cowgirl, Alex Warren called Passenger. New albums out from Niall Horan and Lizzo. What are you listening to on this New Music Friday? 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
4: Staying active every day will go a long way towards helping you live a happy, healthy, and pain-free life. And there's perhaps no movement more fundamental than walking. It reinforces the alignment, stability, and coordinated muscle activation that supports how your body moves, whether you're doing strenuous exercise or simply going about your daily life. This is according to Dana Santis, a strength and conditioning specialist. Even though you walk every day, Dana does say you can make small adjustments to immediately improve your walking mechanics. So, keep your rib cage stacked over your pelvis. Avoid leaning over or arching your lower back. Allow your arms to swing naturally in coordination with your legs. Keep your gaze forward, your jaw relaxed, and then just breathe in through your nose and out through your mouth. I'm Dr. Sanjay Gupta, helping you live a better life.
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Next New Music Friday, we'll have a new album from our next artist, Olivia Rodrigo. It'll be out June 12th. 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
1: 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Brr, Becca sells her spoiled dresses on Poshmark. 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Jay Zuckerberg. 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
1: Pajama jam, more like I've never been hit on more by married women in one place jam. It's a time of year when you take off your pants vacation when you're trapped on Block Island. Oh, yeah, yeah. Okay, yeah, wow, that's
3: so confused.
4: That's totally fine. I'm
3: trying to get out of the conversation.
2: Oh, my God. Like, what is he doing?
1: Tell me what happened. Happened this week on 92 Pro FM. I found my two kids in my Uber. I just kept them. I'm a